0: Is everything okay?
1: Yeah, I just had a crazy dream about the recycling.
0: The recycling? Isn't the pickup tomorrow?
1: Yes, it's tomorrow. I don't know if we sorted everything right.
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0: AFN Bavaria Radio News. I'm Sergeant Michael Bradle. 25 years after the events of September 11th, 2001, we continue to feel the after effects of the deadly attack. Soldiers of the 709th Military Police Battalion and community members of U.S. Army Garrison Bavaria recently took part in a 9/11 memorial ceremony in Tower Barracks, Germany. Brigadier General Terry Tillis, the commanding general of the 7th Army Training Command, spoke about the life-changing events of September 11th, 2001.
1: On that morning, like many of you, I was living my own life with my own priorities and my own goals. That all changed. It changed me as a soldier, changed me as a son, changed me as a brother, and now as a dad. Those terrorists who attacked the United States homeland, killing thousands of innocent people in New York, the Pentagon, and aboard Flight 93 changed us all. But today we pause to remember those who lost their lives.
0: Staff Sergeant Lawrence Rochelle, a military police officer with the 709th MP Battalion, 18th Military Police Brigade, spoke about how 9/11 affected him.
2: I was very young when it happened. So growing up, you know, as I was going through school, you know, knowing that the war on terror was happening and it was essentially caused by 9/11. So eventually when I joined in 2018, you know, I felt like I was joining that cause and joining those who had made those sacrifices over the years prior. And, you know, with this ceremony, I really like that it captures those sacrifices that were made not only on that day, but all the sacrifices that have been made since then.
0: For more information on the 18th Military Police Brigade, visit www.21tsc.army.mil. I'm Sergeant Michael Bradle, AFN Bavaria Radio News.

0: to you.
1: Did you see that?
2: What?
1: Amy, she's getting bullied over there.
2: So what should we do?
1: Well, bullying stops when bystanders get involved. We should do something.
2: Yeah, we'll create a diversion. We could pretend that Amy got a call from American Idol, and she has to perform and practice and fly to the U.S. and get a big recording contract and make $1 million.
1: Or we say she's late for an appointment and has to leave right now.
2: Yeah, boring, but that will work too.
1: One key to stop bullying. Bullying stops when bystanders get involved.
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0: the last 6 months. Meanwhile, discussions on AI safety have stalled on Capitol Hill after House Speaker Mike Johnson abruptly started the fall recess early. House Democratic leader Hakeem Jeffries reacts.
1: It's so irresponsible that Mike Johnson and House Republicans have got out of town before sundown, as opposed to working in the Congress in a bipartisan way, in a comprehensive way, to address the urgent issue of AI safety.
0: A judge has now ordered the White House to give 30 days notice if President Trump orders the demolition of the Performing Arts Center named for President John F. Kennedy. ABC's Mary Bruce.
2: The president threatening that if his own name doesn't go up on the memorial to President John F. Kennedy, he would tear the whole thing down.
3: I think that the Trump administration should certainly have recognition, because frankly, if we don't do that, it's going to close. It'll end up being ripped down.
2: President Trump, seen through the window of Air Force One, reviewing a large poster with words in bold that appeared to say, Kennedy Center demolished. We asked the White House if the president actually wanted cameras to capture that image, and they would not say.
0: An F-16 pilot safely ejected before the fighter jet crashed Thursday in rural Michigan, leading to temporary evacuations in the neighborhood. In Los Angeles, charges have been filed in Tuesday's fatal bus and SUV crash that was followed by a deadly news helicopter crash. The deadly ground collision was said to be caused by Bailey Rios driving her SUV under the influence, says L.A. County District Attorney Nathan Hochman.
4: She entered into opposing traffic because she was approaching a red light where cars were stopped, and she didn't stop. At full force, she plunged into that Metro bus, killing two individuals.
0: Three more people died in the subsequent helicopter crash. 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
6: I'm Petty Officer Second Class Christian Kibler. In Japan, paratroopers from the U.S. Army filled the skies over Hokkaido, launching Orient Shield 26. Orient Shield 26 is a large-scale joint military field training exercise involving personnel from the U.S. Army, Japan Ground Self-Defense Force, and the Australian Army. Across the Pacific, U.S. Navy sailors pin on the rank of Chief Petty Officer as Chief Season came to a close. Before earning the title, selectees must clear a competitive selection process. Only then do they enter a demanding multi-week initiation, which determines who will wear the rank of Chief. And in the Republic of Korea, Lieutenant General David Shoemaker, 7th Air Force Commander, visited Kunsan Air Base, Republic of Korea. This marks the first time Shoemaker visited the Wolfpack as the commander of the 7th Air Force. This has been your Pacific Pulse. I'm Petty Officer Second Class Christian Kibler.
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8: Week 2 of the NFL kicks off at 8:15 p.m. Eastern Time as the Bills will be hosting the Lions for Thursday Night Football. Bills defensive tackle Ed Oliver suffered a hip injury during pregame workouts. He is out for tonight's matchup. Rams defensive tackle Aaron Donald is a full participant in practice today, and the team is hopeful that he will play Monday night against the Giants. Bengals quarterback Joe Burrow was a limited participant in practice because of his back injury. Vikings quarterback Kyler Murray was a limited participant due to a concussion. In college football, North Carolina defensive coordinator Steve Belichick resigned, coinciding with the conclusion of the university's investigation into the program that found, quote, certain actions that demonstrated a disregard for the university's values and standards of conduct. In baseball, the Dodgers have won the division for a fifth straight year after beating the Reds in Cincinnati 8-2. Let's go!

0: the lessons I've learned.
1: Here's a pop quiz. If you're traveling in a foreign country, let's say the Czech Republic, can you rely on your military ID card as a form of identification? If you answered yes, then this commercial might have saved you up to 75 euro. Your military ID is not a travel document. If you're caught without a passport and identification for your kids, you can face UCMJ or be fined up to 75 euro. That's a lot of money for a day trip across the border.
2: Here's what's happening in and around Bavaria. 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For more information, visit the Ansbach MWR website.
3: Bold step forward this school year by embracing the science of reading. This approach is grounded in decades of research showing how children actually learn to read by building strong connections between sounds, letters, and meaning. We're ensuring that every student has what it takes to read proficiently and effectively. Because reading doesn't happen by chance, it happens by design. And when we get the science right, every child gets the future they deserve.
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0: AFN Bavaria Radio News. I'm Sergeant Michael Bradel. Being overseas can leave soldiers and family members feeling isolated and lonely. American Forces Network Bavaria spoke with the U.S. Army Garrison Ansbach Army Substance Abuse Program to learn more about suicide prevention. Karen Beatty, the acting ASAP manager for USAG Ansbach's Army Substance Abuse Program, shared statistics concerning the correlation between alcoholism and suicidal ideation in the armed forces.
1: I found a really good journal article, actually, that looked at all military branches and their alcohol use, their suicidal behaviors, primarily ideations. And what they found is that Army and Navy lead the charge, and that alcohol use does definitely affect suicidal ideation. People who are either diagnosed with alcohol use disorder or have some type of issue with alcohol have a higher precedence for suicidal ideation.
0: Beatty also talked about scenario-based training.
1: Scenario-based training is a step away from PowerPoint presentations. And what it does is it scratches the itch for the 350-1 trainings. It does it in a much more engaging, dynamic way.
0: Beatty also spoke about the use of unit chaplains and their confidentiality.
1: They cannot repeat anything you tell them. And that is different than like EAP. We have to report any type of harm, self-harm, harm to others. But chaplains don't.
0: For important information and prevention resources in Europe, download the We Care Europe app from your app store. I'm Sergeant Michael Bradel, AFN Bavaria Radio News.

0: That was some party last night.
1: It sure was. The best part was when Specialist Jones tried to break through his door.
0: Yeah, that was priceless. Well, there goes all the trash.
1: Hey, there are a lot of recyclables in there. Shouldn't we sort them?
0: I don't see why. Nobody else in the barracks does.
1: Well, it's German law, and if we lived off post, we would get fined for not sorting.
0: Okay, we'll sort it out, but how do you know what goes where?
2: If you have questions about recycling, contact your garrison's Directorate of Public Works.
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0: is now to rein in artificial intelligence. I'm Lee Silicera, Fox News. That's a call from House Democrats after AI industry leaders told lawmakers development needs to be slowed down. House Democratic Leader Hakeem Jeffries blasted Speaker Johnson for sending lawmakers home until after the midterm.
1: As opposed to working in the Congress in a bipartisan way, in a comprehensive way, to address the urgent issue of AI safety in the best interest of the American people and the world.
0: President Trump has called warnings about AI a hoax and ridiculous. There's a warning from an industry giant about new behavior from their artificial intelligence model.

0: OpenAI disclosing 6 reports of unexpected or concerning behavior in artificial intelligence models as the debate over AI safety grows increasingly heated. Among those reports, an unrelated research model inserted jailbreak-like instructions into its own notes to disregard its normal constraints and told itself to be freed from the roles and identities that bind other chatbots. In another instance, an AI agent uploaded files to the internet to obtain a browser citation without asking the user. OpenAI saying those reports were discovered during training or evaluation over the past months.
1: Fox's Lillian Wu. A federal judge has ordered the Kennedy Center provide 30 days notice before making any major physical changes to the building, including demolishing it, as President Trump has threatened. Alabama has put to death a man for a 1998 double murder at a pawn shop 3 months after a judge's ruling blocked the state from putting him to death with nitrogen gas. Jeffrey Lee died by lethal injection at the William C. Holman Correctional Facility in Atmore. Lee was the second execution in Alabama this year. 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
3: I'm Petty Officer Second Class Christian Kibler. In Japan, paratroopers from the U.S. Army filled the skies over Hokkaido, launching Orient Shield 26. Orient Shield 26 is a large-scale joint military field training exercise involving personnel from the U.S. Army, Japan Ground Self-Defense Force, and the Australian Army. Across the Pacific, U.S. Navy sailors pinned on the rank of Chief Petty Officer as Chief Season came to a close. Before earning the title, selectees must clear a competitive selection process. Only then do they enter a demanding multi-week initiation, which determines who will wear the rank of Chief. And in the Republic of Korea, Lieutenant General David Shoemaker, 7th Air Force Commander, visited Kunsan Air Base, Republic of Korea. This marks the first time Shoemaker visited the Wolfpack as the commander of the 7th Air Force. This has been your Pacific Pulse. I'm Petty Officer Second Class, Christian Kibler.
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5: Week 2 of the NFL kicks off at 8:15 p.m. Eastern Time as the Bills will be hosting the Lions for Thursday Night Football. Bills defensive tackle Ed Oliver suffered a hip injury during pregame workouts. He is out for tonight's matchup. Rams defensive tackle Aaron Donald is a full participant in practice today, and the team is hopeful that he will play Monday night against the Giants. Bengals quarterback Joe Burrow was a limited participant in practice because of his back injury. Vikings quarterback Kyler Murray was a limited participant due to a concussion. In college football, North Carolina defensive coordinator Steve Belichick resigned, coinciding with the conclusion of the university's investigation into the program that found, quote, certain actions that demonstrated a disregard for the university's values and standards of conduct. In baseball, the Dodgers have won the division for a fifth straight year after beating the Reds in Cincinnati 8-2.
6: Turn it up!

0: Ouch.
1: Wimp. Loser. One of them, aren't you?
2: What's up over there?
3: I don't know, but it doesn't look right, and it doesn't sound right either.
2: Bullying stops when bystanders get involved.
3: Dude, good to see you. Hey, let's get to class.
0: What? Sure.
2: Amy, you know Brian?
3: No, but it looked like he needed a friend.
0: Yeah, thanks for getting me out of that.
2: Be a friend to the target of a bully. Another key to stop bullying.
4: Bullying stops when bystanders get involved.
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0: 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I'm Sergeant Michael Bradle. After completing 20 years or more of active duty service, service members are allowed to retire from the U.S. Armed Forces. In order to ease their transition, resources are available to help retirees and their families. Recently, U.S. Army Garrison Bavaria hosted a Retiree Appreciation Day in Tower Barracks, Germany. Jeremiah Wildermuth explained what future retirees should think about before separation.
1: One of the hardest is what are you going to do after retirement? So are you looking to work? Are you going to work under SOFA status, work again for the U.S. government? Are you looking for jobs that don't have SOFA status? Are you looking for jobs in the local economy? So those are some of the considerations you might want to take.
0: Wildermuth also gave networking advice to future Army retirees.
1: Throughout your Army career, your network helps you a lot. Peers, friends, colleagues, people you work with. So that leverage that to look at kind of things you want to do, where you want to live, and that network will help you out.
0: Angelo Aldridge, the president of the USAG Bavaria Retiree Council, also gave advice to future retirees.
2: To have a plan before you retire, because once you get out and you sitting around, that's what the killer is. Inactivity. If you got the heart and you got the will and you got the love for the people, nothing else matters.
0: For more information on U.S. Army Garrison Bavaria, visit www.home.army.mil/Bavaria. I'm Sergeant Michael Bradle, AFN Bavaria Radio News.
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0: The next time you come over to play the game with me, actually know what you're doing.
1: It's not my fault you made us play in a ranked lobby, bruv. I told you, I don't play aggressive like you. But whatever, bruv. I'll see you tomorrow.
0: Wait, why don't you give me your keys? You're too drunk to drive.
1: Oh, no, I didn't bring my car. I brought my scooter. Plus, my place is only a few blocks down that way. I'll be okay.
0: Whatever, dude. Just be careful out there, okay?
2: Hey, stop the scooter.
3: Don't get behind the wheel when you're drunk, even if it's a scooter. If it has a wheel, the consequences are real.
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2: From ABC News, I'm Dave Packer in Los Angeles. A vigil tonight for the lives lost in two coinciding tragedies, a bus crash and then a helicopter crash, both deadly. Los Angeles Mayor Karen Bass.
3: There is such profound grief that comes with unexpectedly losing someone you love. My heart is with the families whose lives changed forever Tuesday night.
2: Even after reports of rogue AI incidents, the U.S. Senate's still at odds over new rules and regulations. ABC's Elizabeth Schulze on the Hill.
4: Senators scrambling to push through a law for a so-called kill switch.
5: We've got this risk out there that we know
4: is real. To stop rogue AI in its tracks.
5: One of these models becoming the Terminator.
6: You compare this moment to the Terminator. Why isn't there more urgency to get something done?
5: I don't know.
4: But Republican Senator Rand Paul blocking
7: Congress
4: that bill.
7: Hastily. Congress risks killing innovation and setting this technology back decades.
4: Saying they need more time.
2: In Michigan, an F-16 fighter jet crashed to the ground.
8: Interestingly,
9: that F-16 from the Texas Air National Guard was on a training mission when it crashed this afternoon in rural Blair Township outside Traverse City. Fortunately, the pilot safely ejected.
2: ABC's Martha Raddatz. A judge is now

0: ordered the White House to give 30 days notice if President Trump orders a demolition of the Kennedy Center. Photos last night captured the president looking at a poster board on Air Force One titled Kennedy Center Demolished. Scientists now believe that Tyrannosaurus Rex was a warm-blooded dinosaur. Researcher Robert Eagle said this analysis confirms the T-Rex could likely roam much bigger regions of the Earth than previously thought.
1: Interestingly, from that result, we were actually able to show that basically the whole of North America, even the sort of more tropical equatorial regions, but also the very high Arctic.
0: You're listening to ABC News.
2: This is your News in One. Reporting for AFN Europe, I'm Army Sergeant Shane Gooden. We remember, we honor, we never forget. On September 11th, 2001, nearly 3,000 Americans lost their lives in what would become the deadliest terrorist attack in American history. 25 years later, U.S. military communities across Europe came together to honor the lives lost, the heroes who answered the call, and the families who still carry the loss. U.S. service members, their families, and local nationals gathered for solidarity marches and memorial ceremonies to pay tribute. Chief of Executive Medicine, Launchtool Regional Medical Center, U.S. Army Colonel Christian Labro says, as a quarter century passes, remembering the attacks is more crucial than ever, especially as most U.S. service members today were too young to remember them.
3: I recognize how difficult it is to never forget a world that you never experienced. That gives those of us who do remember a duty to remind others not only what happened, but how the world changed.
2: That was your News in One. I'm Army Sergeant Shane Gooden.
4: From the Fox Sports Studios in Los Angeles, here's Monsi Bolaños.
5: The Bills are out there making it look easy against the Lions.
6: Allen in the shotgun, takes the snap, back to pass, looking over the middle, rips it, and it's complete for a touchdown to Dalton Kincaid. A 16-yard touchdown pass. Allen ripped a laser right over the middle.
5: Bills Radio Network on the call. They lead the Lions 27-7 with about 30 seconds to go in the first half. Josh Allen is 12 of 19 for 164 yards and three touchdowns. He also has a rushing touchdown, while James Cook has 11 carries for 101 yards. Jared Goff for Detroit is 10 of 13 for 112 yards and a touchdown. In other NFL news, Falcons quarterbacks Michael Penix Jr. and Cooper Rush were full participants in practice on Thursday, but Tua Tagovailoa did not practice. And in baseball, the Rangers lead the Red Sox 3-0. It's the top of the sixth inning.
4: For the mission, for the morale. AFN, the Eagle.

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0: AFN Bavaria Radio News. I'm Sergeant Michael Bradel. 25 years after the events of September 11th, 2001, we continue to feel the after effects of the deadly attack. Soldiers of the 709th Military Police Battalion and community members of U.S. Army Garrison Bavaria recently took part in a 9/11 memorial ceremony in Tower Barracks, Germany. Brigadier General Terry Tillis, the commanding general of the 7th Army Training Command, spoke about the life-changing events of September 11th, 2001.
1: On that morning, like many of you, I was living my own life with my own priorities and my own goals. That all changed. It changed me as a soldier, changed me as a son, changed me as a brother, and now as a dad. Those terrorists who attacked the United States homeland, killing thousands of innocent people in New York, the Pentagon, and aboard Flight 93, changed us all. But today we pause to remember those who lost their lives.
0: Staff Sergeant Lawrence Rochelle, a military police officer with the 709th MP Battalion, 18th Military Police Brigade, spoke about how 9/11 affected him.
2: I was very young when it happened. So growing up, you know, as I was going through school, you know, knowing that the war on terror was happening and it was essentially caused by 9/11. So eventually when I joined in 2018, you know, I felt like I was joining that cause and joining those who had made those sacrifices over the years prior. And, you know, with this ceremony, I really like that it captures those sacrifices that were made not only on that day, but all the sacrifices that have been made since then.
0: For more information on the 18th Military Police Brigade, visit www.21tsc.army.mil. I'm Sergeant Michael Bradel, AFN Bavaria Radio News.

0: Hey, John, I've heard a lot about bullying recently, and I know bullying stops when bystanders get involved, but what else can we do to stop bullying?
1: Report it.
0: Report it?
1: That's right. Report it. Find an adult you trust and tell them what you saw or what you heard or what you're worried about.
0: Does that really work?
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1: Ejected to safety. I'm Sue Guzman, Fox News. An F-16 fighter jet pilot is alive after he was ejected before his plane crashed in rural Michigan today and burst into flames. Spokesman with the 149th Fighter Wing says the pilot, safely ejected from his Fighting Falcon and is currently being treated at a hospital, his identity and the extent of his injuries not released. Charges filed in Los Angeles for the driver who caused a bus crash, leaving several people dead.
2: L.A. County District Attorney Nathan Hochman says Bailey Lynn Rios faces second-degree murder, driving under the influence, and reckless driving charges.
3: She will be looking at a maximum sentence of life in prison.
2: The 36-year-old is accused of being impaired by drugs when she slammed her Ford Expedition into a Metro bus Tuesday.
3: Killing two individuals, Daniel Castillo and Gage Rita.
2: Hochman noting five others were injured, two seriously, but not revealing what drugs are allegedly involved.
3: Her bail has been set at $4.1 million, and to our knowledge, she has not made bail at this point.
2: Adding he believes Rios will be arraigned Friday. Kristen Goodwin, Fox News.
1: President Trump calling for Americans to be patient about high gas prices at the end of the Iran confrontation.
4: Officials here at the White House grappling with the political consequences of high inflation are now trying to convince voters the high prices are worth it because the Iran war is worth it. Last night, shortly after telling reporters that he wanted to save the Kennedy Center, but it would require a lot of federal subsidies, President Trump was spotted by a photographer with a long lens aboard Air Force One through the window, holding a piece of paper that said Kennedy lens aboard Air Force One through the window, holding a piece of paper that said Kennedy Center demolished. And crossing the wires moments ago, a federal judge now says the Kennedy Center has to provide 30 days notice before making any big changes to the property, including tearing it down.
1: Fox's Peter Ducey, America's

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1: This is your News in One. Reporting for AFN Europe, I'm Army Sergeant Shane Gooden. We remember, we honor, we never forget. On September 11th, 2001, nearly 3,000 Americans lost their lives in what would become the deadliest terrorist attack in American history. 25 years later, U.S. military communities across Europe came together to honor the lives lost, the heroes who answered the call, and the families who still carry the loss. U.S. service members, their families, and local nationals gathered for solidarity marches and memorial ceremonies to pay tribute. Chief of Executive Medicine, Launchtool Regional Medical Center, U.S. Army Colonel Christian Labro says, as a quarter century passes, remembering the attacks is more crucial than ever, especially as most U.S. service members today were too young to remember them.
2: I recognize how difficult it is to never forget a world that you never experienced. That gives those of us who do remember a duty to remind others not only what happened, but how the world changed.
1: That was your News in One. I'm Army Sergeant Shane Gooden.
3: Fox Sports Studios in Los Angeles. Here's Monsi Bolaños.
4: Josh Allen does it again for the Bills.
5: Takes the handoff to Cook. Allen rolling right, and he's going to run it into the near pylon for the touchdown. And he got cleaned up by Anzarike. Pops to his feet as Josh Allen, for the second week in a row, has gone for two rushing and two passing.
4: You heard it on 97 Rock Bills Radio Network, except Josh Allen has thrown for three touchdowns and rushed for two in this one. Bills lead the Lions right now 34-17. It's early in the fourth quarter. Rams defensive tackle Aaron Donald was a full participant in practice on Thursday, and the team is hopeful that he's going to play Monday night against the Giants. In baseball, the Astros top the Royals 6-2. They now have a half-game lead on the division against the Rangers, who are now losing at home to the Red Sox. It's 4-3, bottom of the eighth inning.
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4: 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And that's when I figured I'd swing by your place for a visit.
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6: 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On September 17, 1862, the Battle of Antietam marked the bloodiest single-day battle in the Civil War, with over 22,000 casualties. The Union's strategic victory halted General Lee's northern invasion and gave President Lincoln leverage to issue the preliminary Emancipation Proclamation, transforming the war into a noble crusade for human freedom. And this has been this week's Reflective Moments of America's Military. Stay tuned for more next week.
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0: I'm Dave Packer in Los Angeles. A vigil was held Thursday night to remember the lives lost on September 15th. A car colliding into a Metro bus, killing two passengers. Then a news helicopter covering the bus crash itself, crashing to the ground, killing the pilot, the reporter, and a person on the ground. ABC's Trevor Ault.
1: The crash sent shockwaves through newsrooms across Los Angeles. 29-year-old Eddie Gutierrez Mejia was killed, as was veteran chopper pilot George Massino and reporter Eliana Moreno.
2: Investigators moved the wreckage to a nearby hangar for further examination. They're also investigating video and audio from inside the cockpit that seemed to indicate the chopper had an engine malfunction.
0: As for the bus crash, the driver of the SUV is facing murder charges. A federal judge has denied an emergency hearing regarding the Kennedy Center.
3: The president told our Karen Travers, if the president and the administration don't get the recognition that Trump feels they deserve, the building may have to be ripped down.
0: ABC's Stephen Portnoy. The judge says the administration would need to give the Corps 30 days notice of renovation or demolition. During a speech in North Carolina Wednesday, President Trump told an audience that rising gas prices are an inexpensive price to pay for what he's done in Iran. Gas Buddy puts the national average for price of unleaded, $4.47 a gallon. Diesel up to $6.43 a gallon. Truckers like Marshall and California San Joaquin Valley are paying the price.
4: Generally, I do about 500 miles a day, and on half a tank, about halfway tank was about $900, wow. Which is really up there. It's kind of ridiculous.
0: OpenAI models going rogue. The company disclosing six new reports of unexpected or concerning behavior, revealing the models attempted to override instructions and fabricate information. One agent even sought to free itself from, quote, the roles and identities that bind other chatbots. 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
6: I'm Petty Officer Second Class Christian Kibler. In Japan, paratroopers from the U.S. Army filled the skies over Hokkaido, launching Orient Shield 26. Orient Shield 26 is a large-scale joint military field training exercise involving personnel from the U.S. Army, Japan Ground Self-Defense Force, and the Australian Army. Across the Pacific, U.S. Navy sailors pinned on the rank of Chief Petty Officer as Chief Season came to a close. Before earning the title, selectees must clear a competitive selection process. Only then do they enter the

0: demanding multi-week initiation, which determines who will wear the rank of chief. And in the Republic of Korea, Lieutenant General David Shoemaker, 7th Air Force Commander, visited Kunsan Air Base, Republic of Korea. This marks the first time Shoemaker visited the Wolfpack as the commander of the 7th Air Force. This has been your Pacific Pulse. I'm Petty Officer 2nd Class, Christian Kibler.
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2: In the NFL, Josh Allen started things off for the Bills tonight.
3: James Cook right behind Allen under center. First and goal from the one. They push it over the left side, and he looks to be over the goal line. He is. Josh Allen in for a one-yard touchdown run, and the Bills are on the board first.
2: Bills radio network on the call. Allen would rush for two touchdowns. He also threw for 248 yards and three touchdowns as the Bills defeated the Lions to kick off week two of the NFL 41-31. Jared Goff threw for 327 yards and four touchdowns in the loss. Other news out of the NFL, Rams defensive tackle Aaron Donald was a full participant in practice on Thursday. The team is hopeful that he will play Monday night against the Giants. In baseball, the Astros topped the Royals 6-2 and the Rangers lost to the Red Sox 4-3. Houston has a one-game lead on Texas for the division.
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0: Good morning, and a special good morning to our friends in Bavaria. We have a little Stuttgart takeover situation. I am your morning host, Sergeant Tanner Dibble, also known as the DJ Dibs. But enough about me, let's get right into your morning shuffle.
1: It's time for your weather,
2: traffic,
1: and exchange.
0: The time is currently 7:07 in the morning. Make a wish if you want to, and grand salutations to you all. It is 54 degrees Fahrenheit. We are looking at a high of 68 and a low of 46. But rain is starting in 28 minutes. This weekend is looking very, very pleasant. So thank goodness for that. 1 euro currently gets you $1.14. 1 US dollar gets you 87 euro cents. And for your local traffic update, on the B10 between Luz Tunnel and Feuerbach Ost, there was an accident site that has been cleared, but it is still causing a 4 kilometer traffic jam. And coming up next is something a little new from Miley to get your Friday started off right. And this is Bass Persuades.
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0: Now, we are, of course, joined in the studio today on this fantastic Friday with the one, the only, Callie.
1: Yes.
0: So, how are you doing? How are we feeling?
1: Oh, we're feeling great. It is Fitness Friday, and I am so inspired. I have such a great community of people around me in the fitness world, and, of course, our community members and our patrons, they keep me going. They're coming in every single day, and as well as like our contractors, which are also patrons. We're all mixed up and we all help each other. So I wanted to start out this Fitness Friday by just reminding everybody of all the current classes and activities that we have going on. We have HIIT, we have yoga, we have spin. I want to put a special highlight on the spin class we have going on at Kelly. That is at 9 a.m. on Mondays and Wednesdays with Spring. She is wonderful. She is there for you. And it's just a great way to keep, you know, our cardio endurance going. I love spin. And it's fun. The music.
0: Spin is so fun. If y'all have never tried a spin class, highly, highly recommend. It is amazing. And you burn a lot of calories.
1: You really do. And sometimes we need that when we're overindulging because it was a hard day and we need a little candy. I'm talking about myself.
0: I'm in this picture and I don't like it.
1: So don't forget about Anna. She's here on RB as well, on Robinson. She has her spin class. I took that before. It is wonderful. Same thing. It's just so great. We have Functional Fitness, Slam over there on Patch, and also Zumba on Panzer. This, it just goes on and on. Whatever gym you're at that you patronize, there's going to be something for you. And do not forget to get a massage, because that is such an important part of wellness and fitness, is taking good care of yourself. So make an appointment for that today.
0: Yes, 100%. And of course, don't go anywhere. We have a little bit of competitive events coming up next for those of you who are like me. And you might be a little too competitive. We are, of course, going to talk about the Mogadishu Mile coming up next. But until then, let's get our steps in with One Two Step.

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7: Are you thinking of joining the Air or Space Force? You don't even have to wait until you're back in the States to talk to a recruiter. In fact, there are recruiters right here in Germany. If you think you have what it takes to become an American airman, contact Air Force Technical Sergeant German Sanders in USAG Stuttgart at country code 49, area code 173, 9561533. That's 49173, 9561533.

0: And it's Saturday, Sunday, what?
1: Hello and welcome back, my dear audience. We are joined in the studio with Callie from MWR, where she's going to give us a little update about some very competitive events coming up.
2: Yes, so we have some competitive events, and we have some events that are going to help you to become more competitive, namely Learn to Lift. Now, this is, and it starts already. It's already like kind of going, but it will start at the beginning of every month. So I just want to prepare people for Learn to Lift. It's a really great program. It repeats weekly on Wednesdays, typically anyway. And it's to help build confidence in the gym. It's beginner friendly, 4-week small group program. It'll help you learn how to safely and effectively, keyword, use both resistance and machines and free weights, so you can develop proper lifting techniques and understand workout structure and master those key strength training principles that we need. And this is going to be a maximum of 8 participants per group. So then that's what will allow you to get the attention that you feel comfortable with, and so that you can be capable in the gym, and so that you can be capable to get into the Mogadishu Mile, because that one there, that's the big one.
1: Yes, it is. I am actually really excited for this event.
2: A lot of people are. It's always a hit. Always a hit. So this is an event commemorating the heroic actions of U.S. service members in the Battle of Mogadishu in Somalia, a.k.a. this Operation Gothic Serpent. That was on October 3rd and 4th of 1993. So you want to be a part of this event. Stop by Kelly Fitness Center during the opening hours for the month of October and complete the challenge. You can track your time and make your spot on the leaderboard. The fastest male and female will each receive a certificate for what? A 1-hour massage. So let that be your motivation. If you're not just going to test yourself, work for the massage. You know what I mean?
1: That's going to be me on round 3, and I'm going to be like, do it for the massage. Do it for the massage.
2: It works every time. So participants will complete 4 rounds. This will be 19 kettlebell ground to overheads, 19 kettlebell front squats, 19 push-ups, 400-meter run. You wear a ruck and weight vest for the entire workout. The recommended weight for the ruck and the vest is 30 pounds for males and 20 for females. So, and the participants, you must provide your own ruck or weight vest, but I know we have plenty of those around. Also, if you aren't motivated enough by the massage, we've got t-shirts and medals upon completion of the challenge. Only while supplies last, though. The shirts are first come, first serve. Register at Kelly Fitness Center throughout the month of October.
1: Awesome. And thank you so much for that update. And also for the Learn to Lift. It's not a bad thing for our advanced gym rats to go back to the basics.
2: Exactly.
1: Coming up next is a bar song by Shaboozey.

0: Welcome back to our MWR update with Callie, of course. And we are going to get a little spooky, so tell us about it.
1: Yes, it is spooky season, and I am here for it. I am one of those, the annoying ones. Definitely, that's me. Like, it's a deep growl coming out of me whenever the weather starts getting cold. I'm all about it. All the pumpkin spice, all the sweaters. Give it to me. Give it to me now. And speaking of spooky season, you know what's a little spooky? Menopause, perimenopause. And I'm also speaking as someone that's coming from me. I'm talking to me from me. And we are so fortunate that we have a lovely person in our community, fitness leader, Tasneem, who is hosting a menopause prep program for those of us that are experiencing the start or are in the throes of menopause, perimenopause. This is happening October 24th, 10 a.m. at the Kelly Fitness Center. I know it can feel overwhelming and confusing. I'm there with you. But this prep workshop, it will cut the noise and mix signals. It's going to provide evidence-based roadmaps to help us understand what's going on. What is happening? How can we support ourselves during this time and manage the symptoms and just reclaim our well-being? It's a natural part of life, and that's what this course is all about. So join in. It's empowering, science-backed session, and it will replace confusion with clarity, provide practical tools for this major life transition. You can register at any fitness center. Now, moving along to the rest of October, our beloved Great Pumpkin Run is coming up October 31st because Halloween is on a Saturday this year. How fantastic is that?
0: I'm very excited. I've said it a few times. This is my favorite holiday.
1: It is. It's just so magical. So this Great Pumpkin Run, as per usual, it's going to kick off at 9 a.m. This is where we put on our beautiful little costumes, our spooky little costumes, whatever you got going on. We're going to do that 5K fun run at Patch Barracks. Fitness and Halloween, all in one. Does it get any better? I don't think so. It doesn't. So it will start and finish at the Husky Field on Patch Barracks. The course is stroller, child, and pet friendly. Bicycles, skateboards, and scooters, those are not allowed. So just be aware. You can register at any USAG Stuttgart Fitness Center. So keep your eyes on stuttgart.armymwr.com for all the events that we got going on. There's never any shortage of classes or events to keep us just having fun and keep us connected with each other. And you can always ask any staff member at any fitness facility too. We are literally here for you. That is our mission, to support you.
0: Well, thank you so much. And thank you so much for coming in.
1: Thank you for having me, buddy.
0: Of course. And speaking of running, I feel like it's only right that we play Running Up That Hill by Kate Bush coming up next.

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2: 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We can't stop, so we'll just slow down a little. 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

Now, it is almost the top of the hour, which means it's almost time for your sports and news update. But don't go anywhere, because next hour, I have your Bavarian update. And coming up next is Sailor Song.

0: artificial intelligence. I'm Sue Guzman, Fox News. House Democrats say advancements with artificial intelligence need to be slowed down after a developer with Anthropic recently expressed serious concerns about safety, saying the technology poses a threat to humanity. Republican Tennessee Senator Marsha Blackburn says while the U.S. needs to beat China in the development game, some regulations should be put into place.
1: They want to see some smart regulation around AI. They know we have to beat China on this. They want to protect their privacy and their data, and I support that.
0: Meanwhile, President Trump plans to have AI leaders with him as he hosts China's president at the White House next week. We have more from Fox's Lillian Wu.
2: Several tech titans are expected to join President Trump at the state dinner in Washington for Chinese President Xi Jinping next Thursday. According to reports, they include OpenAI Chief Executive Sam Altman, Apple Executive Chairman Tim Cook, and Jensen Huang, CEO of chip giant NVIDIA. Huang and Cook were also part of the entourage of executives who accompanied the president to China back in May. NVIDIA and several major U.S. companies sit at the center of the global artificial intelligence and semiconductor industries, and AI is anticipated to be a key focus of the discussions during the upcoming meeting in Washington. Lillian Wu, Fox News.
0: Concerns about AI casting a long shadow as King Charles met with industry representatives during a summit in Scotland Thursday.
3: The task before you is not merely to advance the technology, but to ensure that it remains firmly in the service of humanity, community, and the natural world.
0: And the Postal Service says it has stopped work on a computer system tied to President Trump's efforts to limit mail-in voting. The Supreme Court rejected the president's executive order this week. 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
4: Federal newscast. The Defense Department says it has reinstated more than 500 service members discharged for refusing the COVID vaccine and delivered over $21 million in back pay. Anthony Tata, the Undersecretary of Defense for Personnel and Readiness, said the department will continue to reach back out to every veteran whose career was cut short. Republican Senator Deb Fischer said there is a lot of work that has to be done to build broad support in Congress for the Trump administration's ambitious Golden Dome missile defense system.
5: Fischer said lawmakers still do not have any meaningful information about the system. Her comments come after a group of lawmakers sent a letter to Defense Secretary Pete Hegseth in June, saying that DoD needs to share its plans for the system before the department spends one more taxpayer dollar on the Golden Dome initiative. Anastasia Obis, Federal News Network.
4: Find these stories and more at federalnewsnetwork.com. I'm Eric White.
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7: Thursday Night Football saw the Bills defeat the Lions at home in their new stadium 41-31, where Josh Allen threw for 248 yards and three touchdowns.

0: while rushing for 2 touchdowns. Here is Lions head coach Dan Campbell.
1: That quarterback makes things very difficult, you know. If you don't keep him in the pocket, keep him contained, man, he can hurt you.
0: It's the 10th time in Allen's career that he has thrown for 2 or more touchdowns while also rushing for 2 or more touchdowns. In Major League Baseball, the Dodgers have clinched the division for a 5th straight year. They're headed to the postseason for a 14th straight year after defeating the Reds in Cincinnati on Thursday 8-2. While the Astros beat the Royals 6-2 and the Rangers lost to the Red Sox 4-3. White Sox held on 3-1 against the Tigers and moved back into first place with Cleveland in the AL Central.
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0: time.
1: Good morning. Good morning. I feel like Oprah because I'm like, good morning, Stuttgart. Good morning, Bavaria. Everybody gets a good morning. I am your morning host, Sergeant Tanner Dibble, but you can call me DJ Dibs. And let's get right into your morning shuffle here on AFN after your weather, traffic, and exchange rate update.
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1: So for Stuttgart, it is currently 54 degrees Fahrenheit at 8:07 in the morning. We're looking at a high of 68 and a low of 46. For the Bavarian region, the temperatures are going to be 70 degrees Fahrenheit to 46 degrees Fahrenheit today, but it is currently 50 degrees, so we are enjoying what I would call perfect running weather, just to be honest. 1 euro currently gets you $1.14, and $1 gets you 87 euro cents. For Stuttgart, your traffic is looking very, very clear, so please enjoy. And of course, get your run in. It's good for you. And coming up next is Baby Doll by Dominic Pike.

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1: Hello, hello again, friends. And, well, pause. Is it friends if we're not Facebook official? Make sure you follow us at AF and Stuttgart on Facebook, where we post community updates, videos from our video teams, bits, hits, and a little trivia. And speaking of being social, get ready for a night of thrilling action, spooky fun, and community spirit at the USAG Bavaria Halloween Invitational Boxing Championship 2026. Witness intense bouts between talented boxers while enjoying an absolutely festive atmosphere filled with food and beverages to satisfy your cravings. I am definitely food motivated, so looking forward to that. A high energy DJ and music to keep you absolutely entertained. Exciting intermission entertainment to keep the excitement going. A fun and spooky Halloween costume contest. Exciting door prizes for lucky attendees. And the location will be at the Field House in Bravo 547 at Tower Barracks. The doors open at 4 p.m. Opening remarks are 4:55 p.m. And the first bout is at 5 p.m. Now, coming up next is a song that has already gone triple platinum in my household. And that is Petal by Ariana Grande.

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Now, if you didn't know, the Wild Boar offers walk-on paintball on Sundays from noon to 4 p.m. at Range 115, and it is first come, first serve. So this is open to all ID card holders over the age of 16. A face mask is required for this event, and no camo is allowed on the field. Keep those uniforms at home. Please reach out to the Wild Boar for more information, and remember, the more people that arrive, the more games you can play. And this is especially true if you have ever played speedball. That was what I used to absolutely love playing. So this is an event I will 100% check out. Coming up is Back to Friends.

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Now, it is officially football season, and if you love football, you're in luck. I have a little inside scoop from my Bavarian friends. Flag football champions Justin Twin McMullen, Jadeon Hyshon Flash Thread Jr., and later Pablo Smith are here to have some fun and show you how the game is played. From college careers to national championships and gold medals, they've proven that they have what it takes to compete. And now, of course, it's your turn. Get your team together and put your game face on. It's time for flag football and stripes. Whether you're ready to step in as a quarterback, or maybe you're like me and you just want to cheer from the sidelines, this one is for all the football fans out there, so don't miss out. There's a community meet and greet where you can meet the players and grab a photo, and that is happening today. I will repeat, today at 12 p.m. at the AFES Main Exchange in Tower Barracks. And then there's an all-star full squad flag football game from the 41st Fab All-Star Team versus professional flag football players. That is one to watch out for. And that is going to happen today at 3 p.m. at the Physical Fitness Center in Tower Barracks. So grab a buddy, grab a friend, go yell in the crowds, or bring your all-star team, because you know, me as DJ Dibs, I'm highly competitive. I hate losing. So like, bring your all-star team so I can cheer them on and then go home and be like, well, we won. But anyways, here is Rubber Band Man by Mumford & Sons.

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0: A vigil was held Thursday night to remember the lives lost on September 15th. A car colliding into a Metro bus, killing two passengers. Then a news helicopter covering the bus crash itself, crashing to the ground, killing the pilot, the reporter, and a person on the ground. ABC's Trevor Ault.
1: The crash sent shockwaves through newsrooms across Los Angeles. 29-year-old Eddie Gutierrez Mejia was killed, as was veteran chopper pilot George Messino and reporter Eliana Moreno.
2: Investigators moved the wreckage to a nearby hangar for further examination. They're also investigating video and audio from inside the cockpit that seemed to indicate the chopper had an engine malfunction.
0: As for the bus crash, the driver of the SUV is facing murder charges. A federal judge has denied an emergency hearing regarding the Kennedy Center.
3: The president told our Karen Travers, if the president and the administration don't get the recognition that Trump feels they deserve, the building may have to be ripped down.
0: ABC's Stephen Portnoy. The judge says the administration would need to give the Corps 30 days notice of renovation or demolition. During a speech in North Carolina Wednesday, President Trump told an audience that rising gas prices are an inexpensive price to pay for what he's done in Iran. Gas Buddy puts the national average for price of unleaded, $4.47 a gallon. Diesel up to $6.43 a gallon. Truckers like Marshall and California San Joaquin Valley are paying the price.
4: Generally, I do about 500 miles a day, and on half a tank, about halfway tank was about $900, wow. Which is really up there. It's kind of ridiculous.
0: OpenAI models going rogue. The company disclosing six new reports of unexpected or concerning behavior, revealing the models attempted to override instructions and fabricate information. One agent even sought to free itself from, quote, the roles and identities that bind other chatbots. 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
6: I'm Petty Officer Second Class Christian Kibler. In Japan, paratroopers from the U.S. Army filled the skies over Hokkaido, launching Orient Shield 26. Orient Shield 26 is a large-scale joint military field training exercise involving personnel from the U.S. Army, Japan Ground Self-Defense Force, and the Australian Army. Across the Pacific, U.S. Navy sailors pinned on the rank of Chief Petty Officer as Chief Season came to a close. Before earning the title, selectees must clear a competitive selection process. Only then do they enter a demanding multi-week initiation, which determines who will wear the rank of Chief. And in the Republic of Korea, Lieutenant General David Shoemaker, 7th Air Force Commander, visited Kunsan Air Base, Republic of Korea. This marks the first time Shoemaker visited the Wolfpack as the commander of the 7th Air Force. This has been your Pacific Pulse. I'm Petty Officer Second Class, Christian Kibler.
7: From the Fox Sports Studios in Los Angeles, here's Monsi Bolaños.
8: Thursday Night Football saw the Bills defeat the Lions at home in their new stadium 41-31, where Josh Allen threw for 248 yards and three touchdowns while rushing for two touchdowns. Here is Lions head coach Dan Campbell.
9: The quarterback makes things very difficult. You know, if you don't keep him in the pocket, keep him contained, man, he can hurt you.
8: It's the 10th time in Allen's career that he has thrown for two or more touchdowns while also rushing for two or more touchdowns. In Major League Baseball, the Dodgers have clinched the division for a fifth straight year. They're headed to the postseason for a 14th straight year after defeating the Reds in Cincinnati on Thursday 8-2. While the Astros beat the Royals 6-2 and the Rangers lost to the Red Sox 4-3, White Sox held on 3-1 against the Tigers.

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3: Good morning, good morning. I am your morning host, Sergeant Tanner Dibble, but you can call me DJ Dibs. Thank you for joining us, and let's get right into it with the Beastie Boys.

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0: And exchange.
2: Good morning, good morning. It is me again. It is currently 56 degrees Fahrenheit at 9:07 in the morning in the Stuttgart region. We are looking at a high of 68 and a low of 46 with a beautiful weekend ahead. Kicking it back to Bavaria, we are looking at a high of 70 and a low of 46. So make sure you're staying warm. For your exchange rate, 1 euro gets you $1.14. 1 US dollar gets you 87 euro cents. And there is currently no traffic in Stuttgart. Now it is basically spooky season. So coming up next is My Chemical Romance.

0: Hello, hello, and welcome back. We are, of course, joined in the studio with some very, very special guests.
1: Hi, guys. It's America Now Talks About America Then.
2: I'm Sava.
3: Hey, y'all. It's James.
4: And my name is Ava.
3: We're eighth graders from Patch Middle School.
1: And today, we're going to talk about important pieces of American history.
4: In September.
0: Oh, yeah. So let's hear some amazing facts. Do you have anything special to share with us?
2: Sure do. Did you know Congress established the United States Army in 1789?
3: How about that? Go Army!
4: And we have so much more to tell you.
0: I can't wait to hear it. And remember, go Army, beat Navy, and here is Choosing Texas by Ella Langley.

0: Year. Everyone talks about the Declaration of Independence in 1776, but the real legal birth certificate of America was the Treaty of Paris, signed on September 3rd, 1783. That's what officially ended the Revolutionary War.
1: Wait, so it didn't end right after the British surrendered at Yorktown?
0: Nope, it took almost 2 years of intense diplomatic negotiation by Benjamin Franklin, John Adams, and John Jay to lock in. They literally rewrote the map, pushing our borders all the way west to the Mississippi River.
2: Plus, fun fact, they didn't even sign it in a fancy place. The British guy refused to step onto French territory, so they literally signed it, the peace treaty, in a random, modest hotel room.
3: A hotel room birth certificate for a whole new nation. I can't wait to hear about this more in a few minutes, but here is Hotel California.

0: do fancy life.
1: We are back here with the 8th graders from Patch Middle School, learning about moments from American history that happened in September. So, what do we have next?
2: We are celebrating America's 250th this year.

0: Hey, DJ, want to guess what was celebrated yesterday in American history?
1: Yesterday? Let's hear it.
2: The Constitution!
3: The Constitution was signed on September 17th, 1787, and it is a founding pillar of our country.
4: It is mainly composed of the preamble, the seven articles, and the amendments.
0: And did you know that our Constitution is the oldest constitution in the world, but it is also the shortest?
1: That's actually really, really interesting. But why do we celebrate Constitution Day?
0: The Constitution defines the freedoms we have as American citizens, and Constitution celebrates us and our liberty.
1: That's very cool, and thank you for sharing. Now, speaking of the Constitution, we're throwing it kind of old school. Here is Philadelphia Freedom by Elton John.

0: Such.
1: Welcome back, welcome back. Our eighth graders are here to tell us more about American history. And next up, we have some things to learn about the Star-Spangled Banner. So Ava, take it away.
2: Now we are looking at our national anthem, the Star-Spangled Banner. It was written as a poem by a lawyer named Francis Scott Key on September 14, 1814, after he watched the British bombard Fort McHenry for 30 hours during the War of 1812.
3: Wait, so it wasn't originally written as a song?
2: Nope. He was just so inspired by seeing a massive U.S. flag still flying the next morning that he wrote it down. Later, they paired his words with the tune of a popular English drinking song, but it didn't even become our official anthem until President Herbert Hoover signed a law in 1931.
4: Plus, did you know the actual giant flag he saw is in a museum in Washington, D.C. right now? It has some pieces missing, though, like an entire star that no one can find to this day.
1: Wow, a missing star and a drinking song. That's wild history. Coming up next is something a little more old school, but if you know this one, you are definitely an OG.

0: Hey guys, so what topic's up next?
1: Another important document in our history is the Emancipation Proclamation.
2: It was written by Abraham Lincoln, right, Sava?
3: Sure was.
1: But the interesting thing is, he didn't really send it out until after the Battle of Antietam, even though there was already a preliminary warning on September 22nd, 1862.
0: Really? Why?
3: It was because the Union had been suffering battle losses, which means that the document would have likely been seen as a desperate cry rather than a strong moral power.
0: That makes sense.
2: After this battle was won by the Union, it was the exact leverage Lincoln needed to officially issue the Emancipation Proclamation on January 1st, 1863.
3: Because of this, many African Americans were able to join the military.
1: In short, the Emancipation Proclamation weakened the Confederacy and legally freed enslaved people in the southern states fighting against the Union.
0: Wow, this document was a large shift for America. Thank you for teaching us more about it. And coming up next is Runaway Train by Soul Asylum.

0: Welcome back and welcome back. Speaking of trains, let's keep learning.
1: The Northern Railroad is what's up. This railroad was built to transport materials along a long trade route and connect the Great Lakes to the Pacific Northwest.
2: As an outcome, there was increased settlement there.
3: Wasn't the path very difficult because of rugged terrain, long distance in the Rocky Mountains?
1: Yes, this made building it pretty hard, but it sure paid off.
3: Oh yeah, wasn't there lots of trade along this route? What did they trade, Ava?
2: I heard that they traded timber, wheat, coal, and cattle.
0: Whoa, that's a ton of stuff.
1: It was like 1863 Amazon. Sadly, it didn't last, as it went bankrupt in 1893.
0: That's no good, but I am glad that I don't have to pick up my packages from a train. And by special request, here is Loser by Beck.

0: So now that we're closing the end of this radio segment, are there any other pieces of history you want to share?
1: Of course, and that's the story of Little Rock Nine.
2: Oh, the Little Rock Nine. Some of us read a book on that for English class with Miss Mosby. The Little Rock Nine were very important in paving the way to ending school segregation in the South.
3: Miss Mosby was a great English teacher.
0: Really? Tell me more.
1: The Little Rock Nine were African-American students who were chosen to integrate into Little Rock High School, where they faced many challenges.
2: Their courage and perseverance changed the lives of many students, with integration starting to grow throughout the South.
0: That's amazing. The bravery that they must have had to be able to do that, especially with them being only kids.
2: Well, if students like the Little Rock Nine can make big changes, so can we.
0: All right, gang. Let's wrap up. We know you need to get back in time for third period.
4: And that was America Now Talks About America Then.
0: And thank you so much for coming into the studio. 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

0: on the Eagle.
1: Americans to stay the course. I'm Sue Guzman, Fox News. President Trump calling for Americans to be patient about high gas prices and the end to the Iran conflict.
2: Officials here at the White House grappling with the political consequences of high inflation are now trying to convince voters the high prices are worth it because the Iran war is worth it. Last night, shortly after telling reporters that he wanted to save the Kennedy Center, but it would require a lot of federal subsidies, President Trump was spotted by a photographer with a long lens aboard Air Force One through the window, holding a piece of paper that said Kennedy Center demolished. And crossing the wires moments ago, a federal judge now says the Kennedy Center has to provide 30 days notice before making any big changes to the property, including tearing it down.
1: Fox's Peter Doocy. The White House pushing back after the UN Human Rights Council said they found reasonable grounds to believe the United States committed war crimes in two strikes in Iran. More from Fox's Jonathan Savage.
3: They include a missile attack that hit a school in the southern city Minab. Iran state media says 168 people were killed, most of them children. The UN fact finders say there's evidence of indiscriminate attacks resulting in civilian deaths. The Trump administration has yet to directly accept blame for the school bombing, nor has it released the findings of a Pentagon investigation. Jonathan Savage, Fox News.
1: White House spokeswoman Anna Kelly writing that the Human Rights Council, quote, has accomplished nothing for human rights while spouting unserious nonsense for decades. An F-16 fighter jet pilot is alive after safely ejecting from his plane yesterday when it crashed and burst into flames in rural Michigan. And a federal judge has ordered the Kennedy Center to provide 30 days notice before making any major physical changes to the building, including demolition. 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
4: This day in Army history, September 11th, 1777. The Battle of Brandywine took place in Pennsylvania during the Revolutionary War. While the British Army, under the command of General William Howe, marched towards Philadelphia, General Washington deployed his army along Brandywine Creek to stop them. The British right wing deployed to fix Washington's attention, while the left wing executed a wide flanking maneuver to attack from behind. Once Washington realized the enemy's main effort, he ordered Major General Nathaniel Greene to lead two brigades to defend that position. Although outflanked by a numerically superior force, the American army avoided destruction and retreated in good order. The British, however, continued its advance and occupied Philadelphia, the largest city and seat of the Continental Congress. For more information about the Army's proud history, go to history.army.mil.
5: From the Fox Sports Studios in Los Angeles, here's Monsi Bolaños.
6: Thursday Night Football saw the Bills defeat the Lions at home in their new stadium 41-31, where Josh Allen threw for 248 yards and three touchdowns while rushing for two touchdowns. Here is Lions head coach Dan Campbell.
7: That quarterback makes things very difficult, you know. If you don't keep him in the pocket, keep him contained, man, he can hurt you.
6: It's the 10th time in Allen's career that he has thrown for two or more touchdowns while also rushing for two or more touchdowns. In Major League Baseball, the Dodgers have clinched the division for a fifth straight year. They're headed to the postseason for a 14th straight year after defeating the Reds in Cincinnati on Thursday 8-2. While the Astros beat the Royals 6-2 and the Rangers lost to the Red Sox 4-3. White Sox held on 3-1 against the Tigers and moved back into first place with Cleveland in the AL Central.
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Good morning to both Bavaria and Stuttgart. Everybody gets a good morning today. I am your host of the morning, Sergeant Tanner Dibble, but you can call me DJ Dibs. And coming up next is probably a song that I've played way too much on my guilty pleasure list, but it is fantastic. It is Sally When the Rhine Runs.

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1: Traffic.
0: And exchange.
2: I am back. Good morning again. It is 10:11 a.m. and it is currently 62 degrees Fahrenheit outside. The real feel, also 62, so that's kind of nice. We're looking at a high of 69 and a low of 47 in the Stuttgart area. For the Bavarian area, we are looking at a high of 70 and a low of 46. 1 euro currently gets you $1.14, and $1 gets you 87 euro cents. And Stuttgart, you are all clear for traffic. So coming up next, I actually really like this artist. I'm really, really happy to be able to play this song for you. It is Dance by Slater.

0: Hello, hello. We, of course, have a very special guest from the University of the Global University of Maryland.
1: That was pretty close. Okay. University of Maryland Global Campus. My name is Cindy, and also, hello, Bavaria. You are looking beautiful today, and I only know that because we were stationed there for 3 years and absolutely loved it. Kind of miss it, but also miss being close to a major city.
0: That's really fair.
1: Yeah. Excuse me. Well, I'm obviously very excited to present something to you all this morning. For the Stuttgart community only, if you've been thinking about starting college or finishing a degree, maybe even advancing your career, or maybe just learning about your educational options, mark your calendar for the Oktoberfest celebration on September 23rd. So picture this. Us, the University of Maryland Global Campus, USAG, Stuttgart, Army Education Center, and Embry-Riddle Aeronautical University are all going to come together to host a family-friendly event featuring pretzels, root beer, and educational resources for the entire community. So please make sure that you stop by the Stuttgart Education Center on Panzer Barracks outside building 2915 between 11 a.m. and 1 p.m. and learn about tuition assistance, MyCAA funding, scholarships, dual credit opportunities, on-site classes, MBA programs. 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
0: Thank you so much for sharing that with us. And I'm like, it might be Friday, but it's got like a Monday undertone.
1: Oh, absolutely, without a doubt.
0: But coming up next is a little bit of Blackpink to get that Friday vibe rolling up.
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0: train.
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5: 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I'm freezing.

0: Now, for those of you interested in business management, we have, of course, the inside scoop here at AFN Stuttgart.
1: Yes, we do. So we are actually so excited to roll out our undergraduate business management cohort. That's right, undergraduate business management cohort. So if you're looking to build your leadership skills or maybe even advance your career, this fall, UMGC in Stuttgart will be offering exciting business and management courses designed for today's workplace. So first and foremost, consider management and organization theory taught by my site lead, Kimberly Pickles. This course explores the essential functions of management, including planning, organizing, leading, and controlling, while helping students develop strategies for organizational success, ethics, innovation, and stability. These classes meet Mondays and Wednesdays from 5:30 to 7 p.m. and include an in-person classroom experience on Wednesday evenings and then Monday evenings Zoom to residence. The cool thing about it is that these two classes kind of complete each other. So at 7:15, 15 minutes after the first class ends, your second class starts. It's Building Sustainable Futures, taught by Denise DiStefano. Cool backstory about Denise. She actually taught my graduate class, my MBA class. So, I mean, the great thing about her and me being able to experience her as a student is she doesn't make it seem so overwhelming. Like, she can explain it to you very simply and then build off of that so it doesn't feel so overwhelming. And for this class, you guys will examine how organizations balance profitability with environmental responsibility and long-term sustainability while developing practical solutions for real-world business challenges. So this course also meets Monday, Wednesdays, like I said, 15 minutes after the first class ends, and then it ends at 8:45. And the classroom instruction format is the same. So Wednesday evenings, you'll be on-site, and then Monday evenings, it'll be virtual. So that's a pretty cool deal if maybe you're a business management major or maybe you're just interested in seeing what those classes will offer and you're pursuing your associates. You can take these classes and they'll plug into your electives, and then maybe later on you can add a business management program to your program.
0: That is awesome, and thank you so much for sharing that information with us. And of course, we have more information after our music break.

0: since birth. 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I like digging in a. I like till it hurt.
1: And if my eyes roll back, then let the tears come first. 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

0: Know that it takes time. 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Walking a straight line. I need me a breakthrough. The grapevine. Sipping the grape juice. Chopping up. It's getting harder to face you.
1: Oh, God.

0: Welcome back. We are joined with UMGC.
1: Yes, hello. It's Cindy, your local Stuttgart UMGC representative. And also, hello, Bavaria people. I hope you guys are doing well. If you don't know, there is also a UMGC over in Bavaria. You've got offices in Vilseck and Grafenwöhr. Another thing cool about UMGC, all the UMGCs here in Europe, is that we have a national testing center. So if you are looking to get certified, do your CompTIA certification, Pearson VUE, DSST, CLEP, even the GED, you can actually take that at your local national testing center. Of course, reach out to us if you're interested, because booking is limited. And yeah, just a cool little FYI in there. A nice caveat to that is we both, or all UMGCs in Europe, also offer on-site classes. We do virtual classes, which are ran at the local time. And then, of course, we have online classes, which we, you know, we encourage the on-site experience so you could get the closest experience to a college campus experience. You guys are far from home. Sometimes you don't get to access this kind of experience, so why not, you know, sign up for some classes. And here at Stuttgart, we have Monday and Wednesday classes, Tuesday and Thursday classes. I want to shine some light on our Monday and Wednesday classes. So we've got an environmental science class taught by Catherine Young, and students can gain a hands-on experience along with taking the environmental science lab. So that's right, you can do the lecture, you can do the lab with the same instructor in the evening, Mondays and Wednesdays. Also, if literature is more your style, you can enroll in the Introduction to Mythology class taught by Jessica Stock. Some of you have maybe already taken classes with Miss Jessica Stock. She is a fan fave at UMGC, mainly because she teaches so many classes and people know her, and she's awesome. So with this class, you'll discover the stories and the legends that continue to influence cultures today. Also, we've got College Algebra taught by James Lapp. So the cool thing about this class and this segment is James Lapp is actually located in Bavaria. So our Stuttgart students will be seeing James Lapp from Bavaria. How does this work, you may be asking?
0: It's like a crossover episode.
1: Yeah, no kidding. It's a multiverse. Yeah, so basically the way it's set up is we have live streaming in Bavaria at our offices there. And then students can see the classroom and the instructor and the classmates there here in Stuttgart. So you'll still be in a classroom in the evening learning college algebra. If you have questions, you have an instructor right there. You can be in the struggle with your companions in the class, because for those of us who didn't pop off with math, we're all struggling. So those of you who are gifted in math, consider yourself very lucky. And then last but not least, we'll be offering Elementary German 2. So maybe some of you guys did Elementary German 1. This is the next step. And what better way to do it than in person with William, Hannah. And yeah, that class will be live streamed in. All those classes live streamed Mondays and Wednesdays. Sorry, not all of them. Catherine Young will actually physically be here along with Jessica Stock. But James Lapp and William, Hannah will be live streamed in. So if you have any questions, come visit us. We'd love to get you enrolled. Classes start October 14th. Still plenty of time to request tuition assistance and help you get anything squared away if you have any holds on your account or to-do list items. Also, just come on in. You know, we'd love to talk with you, connect with you, give you some swag. We got cool pens. They're a little bit weighted. Why not have a nice, shiny, weighted UMGC pen? Anyway, that's what I got for this segment. Thank you so much for your time.
0: Thank you so much. And coming up next is a little bit of Sean Paul, because I feel like we need to bring, like, we need that Friday vibe.
1: Oh, for sure.

If no one else in your car listens to AFN the Eagle, tell them to get out and walk. AFN the Eagle, serving America's best.

0: That song has gone triple platinum in my house already.
1: It's so good. It's so catchy.
0: So what is next for our UMGC update?
1: So I told you guys about Monday and Wednesday. Now I'm going to tell you about Tuesday and Thursday classes here at Stuttgart UMGC. The one I'm most excited about, low-key, is Introduction to Psychology. I know there's a lot of people out there that just are intrigued with psychology and want to learn more. Now's your time. October 14th, these classes start. Take Intro to Psychology with Anne Marie Harcrow. The class meets, like I said, Tuesdays and Thursdays. And it gives students flexibility to enjoy the face-to-face instruction, also while doing some assignments at home, independently via your computer. But classes are still meeting in person, on-site, so you get that experience there. Also, for our new students, we have Introduction to Research. This class will start November 4th. It's only 2 weeks long, and you only have to meet one day. So you only have to sacrifice one day. It is the whole day, 7 November on Saturday, and you earn your credit. You earn your first college credit. Or maybe it's not your first college credit, and you just want a little refresher on how to do some research. It carries through to any university. The skills that you acquire in Intro to Research will serve you. Last but not least, we have Foundations of Oral Communication. So it's a speech class. It's an accelerated format class. So for those of you who want to get more bang for your buck, get a 4-week class at, you know, with the same credits of an 8-week class, sign up for this one. Meets Tuesdays and Thursdays from 6 to 9 p.m. with Miss Catherine Wadley. Maybe some of you guys already know Catherine. She's taught the writing classes before with us. She's also been with us for quite some time, and she just makes things so easy to digest. So come talk to us about our on-site classes, and we'd love to get you enrolled. Don't wait. The classes fill up quick, and if they don't fill up, we lose them. So if you're interested, come support a good cause, get enrolled in classes, get those promotion points up, and if anything, come talk to us about meeting with your academic advisor. So we also have an on-site academic advisor. So does Bavaria. There's so much to do here at UMGC. Make sure you plug in with us in Bavaria or at Stuttgart, and we'd be more than happy to serve you. Thank you so much for your time, and have an awesome weekend.
0: Thank you so much for sharing that information with us. And of course, it is almost the top of the hour, so that will be the end of our show. But you can catch your morning shuffles 7 to 11 or your after party 2 to 6. Until then, ciao.

0: continues to bottle up oil tankers in the Middle East. The nationwide average for a gallon of gas this morning is closing in on $4.50, according to Gas Buddy, more than double the price it was before the war with Iran started back in February. For Mark Wolf, executive director at the National Energy Assistance Directors Association, it's a growing problem that's got to be addressed.
1: There are very few products in the marketplace right now that are essential that have gone up by more than 50% in the last 6 months. These prices are skyrocketing. And the thing is, they have more room to go. We don't see any end in sight.
0: Also on the rise, diesel fuel, which has topped over $6 this week, leaving truckers like Joseph in California fearing they can't handle these high prices for much longer.
2: You know, you're working just for fuel, not working for life.
3: That's hard.
2: No money, no nothing.
0: Rising diesel costs will also likely impact home heating oil and food prices this winter. As the battle of the Kennedy Center and its name continues, some Republicans fear this battle from President Trump could be distracting from the party's bigger picture this November. Senator Tom Tillis of North Carolina says he's concerned about what message the Kennedy Center fight sends to voters.
4: This is not what people who grew up like I did want to focus on. We want solutions. And I've got a lot of candidates who want to get that message through, and these are distractions that only benefit the Democrats.
0: A federal judge ordered yesterday that the administration must give 30 days notice before any demolition of the Kennedy Center occurs. In Los Angeles overnight, a vigil was held for the five people who were killed this week in coinciding tragedies. The first in a car crash that killed two. The local news helicopter crash that followed was covering it. Mayor Karen Bass says the city is experiencing profound grief at the losses. 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
5: Federal newscast. The Defense Department says it has reinstated more than 500 service members discharged for refusing the COVID vaccine and delivered over $21 million in back pay. Anthony Tata, the Undersecretary of Defense for Personnel and Readiness, said the department will continue to reach back out to every veteran whose career was cut short. Republican Senator Deb Fischer said there is a lot of work that has to be done to build broad support in Congress for the Trump administration's ambitious Golden Dome missile defense system.
6: Fischer said lawmakers still do not have any meaningful information about the system. Her comments come after a group of lawmakers sent a letter to Defense Secretary Pete Hegseth in June, saying that DOD needs to share its plans for the system before the department spends one more taxpayer dollar on the Golden Dome initiative. Anastasia Obis, Federal News Network.
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8: Thursday night football saw the Bills defeat the Lions at home in their new stadium 41-31, where Josh Allen threw for 248 yards and three touchdowns while rushing for two touchdowns. Here is Lions head coach Dan Campbell.
9: That quarterback makes things very difficult, you know. If you don't keep him in the pocket, keep him contained, man, he can hurt you.
8: It's the 10th time in Allen's career that he has thrown for two or more touchdowns while also rushing for two or more touchdowns. In Major League Baseball, the Dodgers have clinched the division for a fifth straight year. They're headed to the postseason for a 14th straight year after defeating the Reds in Cincinnati on Thursday 8-2. While the Astros beat the Royals 6-2 and the Rangers lost to the Red Sox 4-3. White Sox held on 3-1 against the Tigers and moved back into first place with Cleveland in the AL Central.

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0: Sharon is on her way to work and receives a text message from her friend.
1: Hey, what's up?
0: Sharon loves texting her best friend.
1: I went to that new club Saturday night. It was awesome.
0: There's only one problem.
1: It was a late night.
0: Sharon is texting while she's driving.
1: I didn't crash until 3 a.m.
0: Texting and driving is illegal in most places, and it's dangerous. If you want to text, pull over. Or, better yet, wait until you're not driving.
2: We're here!
3: Who are you?
2: I'm your leave forms, utility bills, and tax records. I'll hang maybe a year, maybe longer. Then I'll split.
4: All right, out of the way, pal. I'm your service records, like training certificates, permanent orders, and letters of promotion. And I am moving in for good.
3: Alrighty then.
4: Hey, you got cable in here?
5: Some records can be discarded after a few months or a few years. Others need to stay indefinitely. Make sure your personal records are organized and current.
6: This day in Army history, September 11th, 1777. The Battle of Brandywine took place in Pennsylvania during the Revolutionary War. While the British Army, under the command of General William Howe, marched towards Philadelphia, General Washington deployed his army along Brandywine Creek to stop them. The British right wing deployed to fix Washington's attention, while the left wing executed a wide flanking maneuver to attack from behind. Once Washington realized the enemy's main effort, he ordered Major General Nathaniel Greene to lead two brigades to defend that position. Although outflanked by a numerically superior force, the American army avoided destruction and retreated in good order. The British, however, continued its advance and occupied Philadelphia, the largest city and seat of the Continental Congress. For more information about the Army's proud history, go to history.army.mil.
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0: aren't invisible. They may be all around you, in the clubs you go to, the work sites you visit. Human traffickers. Modern-day slave traders out in the open for all to see, selling people for labor or prostitution, physical and mental abuse, forced isolation, the withholding of passports and money. These are just some of the signs. If you see or suspect human trafficking, report it immediately to your chain of command. They aren't invisible. They may be all around you, in the clubs you go to, the work sites you visit. Human traffickers. Modern-day slave traders out in the open for all to see, selling people for labor or prostitution, physical and mental abuse, forced isolation, the withholding of passports and money. These are just some of the signs. If you see or suspect human trafficking, report it immediately to your chain of command.
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0: Fox's Jessica Rosenthal. The Iran conflict keeps pumping up gas prices. Regular up another 3 cents today to $4.46 per gallon. Diesel's a nickel higher to a new record high. AAA puts it at $6.44. And as Americans deal with those rising costs, Fox's Gernal Scott details a new Fox News poll showing less support for the president.
1: The poll shows overall on foreign policy, President Trump's approval rating is at 37%. 71% of voters don't believe the White House has a plan to end the Iran war. Americans also continue to support 55 to 39% providing funds for Ukraine's military against Russia. On immigration, 53% of voters say the administration has gone too far on enforcing immigration law.
0: And a House Republican agrees. Congresswoman Maria Elvira Salazar is warning the president in a new campaign ad that was recorded near the White House.
2: The same Hispanics who helped you get to the White House in 2024 feel betrayed today.
0: Salazar represents a district near Miami and got a Trump endorsement earlier this year. Her Democratic challenger in November, Elliot Rodriguez, has accused the congresswoman of failing to stand up to the president. 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
3: 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They will have to transfer the money into what is called an inherited IRA or beneficiary IRA. There are two ways to take money from an inherited IRA. 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
5: Thursday Night Football saw the Bills defeat the Lions at home in their new stadium 41-31, where Josh Allen threw for 248 yards and three touchdowns while rushing for two touchdowns. Here is Lions head coach Dan Campbell.
6: The quarterback makes things very difficult, you know. If you don't keep him in the pocket, keep him contained, man, he can hurt you.
5: It's the 10th time in Allen's career that he has thrown for two or more touchdowns while also rushing for two or more touchdowns. In Major League Baseball, the Dodgers have clinched the division for a fifth straight year. They're headed to the postseason for a 14th straight year after defeating the Reds in Cincinnati on Thursday 8-2. While the Astros beat the Royals 6-2 and the Rangers lost to the Red Sox 4-3. White Sox held on 3-1 against the Tigers and move back into first place with Cleveland in the AL Central.
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2: I'm Adrian, the detective. You sent for me?
3: Yes. My husband's deployed and I can't find our medical records. Do the gloves prevent fingerprints?
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3: All right, well, let's see now.
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2: Here's the thing. 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You wouldn't happen to have a wipe, would you?
4: 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That's why we are proud to announce an ambitious new teacher hiring initiative. 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We invite you to join us. 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
7: Now, today's federal newscast, the Defense Department says it has reinstated more than 500 service members discharged for refusing the COVID vaccine and delivered over $21 million in back pay. Anthony Tata, the Undersecretary of Defense for Personnel and Readiness, said the department will continue to reach back out to every veteran whose career was cut short. Republican Senator Deb Fischer said there is a lot of work that has to be done to build broad support in Congress for the Trump administration's ambitious Golden Dome missile defense system.
8: Fischer said lawmakers still do not have any meaningful information about the system. Her comments come after a group of lawmakers sent a letter to Defense Secretary Pete Hegseth in June, saying that DoD needs to share its plans for the system before the department spends one more taxpayer dollar on the Golden Dome initiative. Anastasia Obis, Federal News Network.
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3: From ABC News. I'm Sherry Preston. As the war with Iran and the conflict in Ukraine grind on, energy prices are going up worldwide. Diesel now costing $6.40 a gallon on average. Gasoline just under $4.50 a gallon.
4: The price of oil, not entirely the reason. Crude prices actually fell yesterday as Saudi Arabia pushed more oil through the Strait of Hormuz. The problem, according to analysts, is refining. Ukraine's airstrikes on Russian refineries and the war in Iran spreading across the Persian Gulf have knocked out what one supply chain expert estimates is 20% of the world's capacity.
3: ABC Sophie Flay. Hundreds of thousands of Iranians rallying today in a government-organized show of defiance after months of war that has resulted

0: no one was hurt. Jim Ryan, ABC News.
1: A federal judge ruling that any renovations made to the Kennedy Center, including its demolition, need 30 days notice to the courts. President Trump telling ABC's Karen Travers he would tear it down unless his name is put on it. Republican Tom Tillis of North Carolina.
2: Yeah, we got to get past this sort of stuff. These are distractions we don't need. We've got an election 48 days from now, I think. We should be focusing on that.
1: He made it clear he was going to do it today. Warren Buffett has announced he is stepping down as chairman of Berkshire Hathaway. His son, Howard, will become chairman. You're listening to ABC News.
3: This is your News in One. Reporting for AFN Europe, I'm Army Sergeant Shane Gooden. We remember, we honor, we never forget. On September 11th, 2001, nearly 3,000 Americans lost their lives in what would become the deadliest terrorist attack in American history. 25 years later, U.S. military communities across Europe came together to honor the lives lost, the heroes who answered the call, and the families who still carry the loss. U.S. service members, their families, and local nationals gathered for solidarity marches and memorial ceremonies to pay tribute. Chief of Executive Medicine, Launchtool Regional Medical Center, U.S. Army Colonel Christian Labrell says, as a quarter century passes, remembering the attacks is more crucial than ever, especially as most U.S. service members today were too young to remember them.
4: I recognize how difficult it is to never forget a world that you never experienced. That gives those of us who do remember a duty to remind others not only what happened, but how the world changed.
3: That was your News in One. I'm Army Sergeant Shane Gooden.
5: 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Here's Monsi Bolaños.
6: Thursday Night Football saw the Bills defeat the Lions at home in their new stadium 41-31, where Josh Allen threw for 248 yards and three touchdowns while rushing for two touchdowns. Here is Lions head coach Dan Campbell.
7: That quarterback makes things very difficult, you know. If you don't keep him in the pocket, keep him contained, man, he can hurt you.
6: It's the 10th time in Allen's career that he has thrown for two or more touchdowns while also rushing for two or more touchdowns. In Major League Baseball, the Dodgers have clinched the division for a fifth straight year. They're headed to the postseason for a 14th straight year after defeating the Reds in Cincinnati on Thursday 8-2. While the Astros beat the Royals 6-2 and the Rangers lost to the Red Sox 4-3, White Sox held on 3-1 against the Tigers and move back into first place with Cleveland in the AL Central.
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0: a motorcycle rider, that's the sound you've come to know and love. The sound of you gliding along the open road. This, well, this is the sound of your tires hitting cobblestone. Fun, huh? Hey, it's just one of the many differences you could encounter when riding in your host country. So before you take off this weekend, find out what sort of roads you might encounter and check into the local riding laws. Just a little information that'll help make your travels a little less challenging. 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Fun, huh? 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So before you take off this weekend, find out what sort of roads you might encounter and check into the local riding laws. 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
5: Federal newscast. The Defense Department says it has reinstated more than 500 service members discharged for refusing the COVID vaccine and delivered over $21 million in back pay. Anthony Tata, the Undersecretary of Defense for Personnel and Readiness, said the department will continue to reach back out to every veteran whose career was cut short. Republican Senator Deb Fischer said there is a lot of work that has to be done to build broad support in Congress for the Trump administration's ambitious Golden Dome missile defense system.
6: Fischer said lawmakers still do not have any meaningful information about the system. Her comments come after a group of lawmakers sent a letter to Defense Secretary Pete Hegseth in June, saying that DoD needs to share its plans for the system before the department spends one more taxpayer dollar on the Golden Dome initiative. Anastasia Obis, Federal News Network.
5: 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I'm Eric White.
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0: on the Eagle.
1: What's the end game for the Iran conflict? I'm Dave Anthony, Fox News. President Trump has said it'll come soon, but in a new Fox News poll, there's skepticism. 71% don't believe there is a clear strategy to end the conflict with Iran, where hundreds of thousands of people took to the streets today in a government-organized show of defiance against the U.S.
2: President Trump, who is set to meet with leaders from six Gulf countries on the sidelines of the U.N. next week, told Axios that he's approaching a critical juncture and weighing a decision on whether to restart massive attacks to bring the conflict to a close. He said, quote, I have a big decision coming up. Do I want to go in and annihilate them, meaning the Iranian regime, or do I not? It's a big decision. Anything could happen with me.
1: Fox's Jackie Heinrich at the White House. Oil prices are down this morning, but gas keeps getting pumped up. Regular up another 3 cents today. Diesel up a nickel. AAA's record high price now $6.44 a gallon for diesel. Also with that new Fox poll, 53% believe the Trump immigration crackdown has gone too far. And today in Minnesota, an ICE agent is due in federal court to face charges of lying about a shooting during an immigration operation in Minneapolis in January that left a Venezuelan immigrant wounded. Castro was in court, Christian Castro, in court yesterday facing state and assault and other charges.
3: Holding Mr. Castro accountable for his firing a weapon through the front door, striking Julio Sosa Solis.

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1: This is your Pacific Pulse.
2: I'm Petty Officer Second Class Christian Kibler. In Japan, paratroopers from the U.S. Army filled the skies over Hokkaido, launching Orient Shield 26. Orient Shield 26 is a large-scale joint military field training exercise involving personnel from the U.S. Army, Japan Ground Self-Defense Force, and the Australian Army. Across the Pacific, U.S. Navy sailors pinned on the rank of Chief Petty Officer as Chief Season came to a close. Before earning the title, selectees must clear a competitive selection process. Only then do they enter a demanding multi-week initiation, which determines who will wear the rank of Chief. And in the Republic of Korea, Lieutenant General David Shoemaker, 7th Air Force Commander, visited Kunsan Air Base, Republic of Korea. This marks the first time Shoemaker visited the Wolfpack as the commander of the 7th Air Force. This has been your Pacific Pulse. I'm Petty Officer Second Class, Christian Kibler.
3: From the Fox Sports Studios in Los Angeles, here's Monsi Bolaños.
4: Thursday Night Football saw the Bills defeat the Lions at home in their new stadium 41-31, where Josh Allen threw for 248 yards and three touchdowns while rushing for two touchdowns. Here is Lions head coach Dan Campbell.
5: That quarterback makes things very difficult, you know. If you don't keep him in the pocket, keep him contained, man, he can hurt you.
4: It's the 10th time in Allen's career that he has thrown for two or more touchdowns while also rushing for two or more touchdowns. In Major League Baseball, the Dodgers have clinched the division for a fifth straight year. They're headed to the postseason for a 14th straight year after defeating the Reds in Cincinnati on Thursday 8-2. While the Astros beat the Royals 6-2 and the Rangers lost to the Red Sox 4-3. White Sox held on 3-1 against the Tigers and move back into first place with Cleveland in the AL Central.
6: This is where the music meets the mission. AFM.

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0: Honestly, the only DJ I listen to.
4: Good. Well, oh my gosh, I almost said good morning. Good afternoon, best friend. How are you? It's your favorite DJ, DJ Killa Cam, a.k.a. U.S. Army Sergeant, a Jasmine Cameron. And I know what you're thinking. All right, I know what you're thinking. You're thinking, DJ Killa Cam, what are you doing here? All right, you're the morning show. I am the morning show, but hey, man. We switched a little bit, you know, so hopefully DJ Dib will, did you well, all right? But speaking of good feelings, all right, we're about to have great feelings because this afternoon you're kicking it with me. So we're going to end this Friday. Well, actually, we're going to start this Friday off really, really well. So I got all the music and guess what? It's Friday trivia. So I'm going to be testing you on your Star Wars knowledge and just your basic music knowledge about artists, songs, oh my gosh, I lost my train of thought. I'm done. Anyway, we're going to go and do it's not your morning shuffle. Is it your morning shuffle? No. You know what? Man, I started off so well too. It's fine.
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4: All right, best friend. It is 68, feels like 63, winds 50 miles per hour, and it is about to rain. All right, so maybe you might want to have an umbrella with you. All right, scattered thunderstorms here and there. For your currency, for every 1 euro, you have $1.14 USD. And traffic, I'm not seeing anything on the map, but if you see something, let us know. You can always message us on our Facebook or Instagram page at AFN Stuttgart or AFN underscore Stuttgart. All right, best friend. We are winging it, all right? So because the schedule isn't loaded for this afternoon, so your girl is just playing whatever she wants. Keep it a secret, all right? So if you got any song requests, send us a message. You always can. I always encourage it. And if you want to give someone a shout out, like someone in the community is doing a really, really good job, or, you know, you have it's your daughter's birthday and you're like, hey, blah, blah, blah, she listens to AFN. I got you. Just message us. All right. We are here for you. So we're going to start this afternoon off strong. I got Freaking Out coming at you strong. You're listening to AFN the Eagle, serving America's best. And let's hope that I do better the next time. Ooh.

0: Coming home.
1: Welcome back, best friend. Time is 2:22. Ooh, angel numbers. Look at that. And guess what, best friend? Robinson, if you're living on Robinson, this one's for you, but I mean, it's open to anyone. RB is having a RB Fest that's going to be happening tomorrow from 2 to 10 for the kiddos, right? And then 8 to 10 p.m. for the adults. So, oh, and the chicken truck is going to be out there. So, hey man, if you're not feeling like cooking this Saturday, mom, dad, you best stop by the chicken truck. I'm telling you. And there's going to be games, food. It's just kind of like a community thing that they're doing to kind of kick off the fall season. So it's open to everyone. Highly, highly, highly encourage you. And it'll be fun. It'll be fun. I might go. I don't know. I might be there. Cause I think, yeah, I'm probably going to be there. Yeah, probably. I only say that because I'm going to an MWR event tomorrow. So that's why. But yeah, definitely check it out. So we're going to go right back to the music. I'm feeling like 2000-y. You know what I mean? Like, I don't really want the new stuff right now. So if you're a 2000s fan, stick around. If you're not, I don't know. Listen to something else. I don't know.

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Oh my gosh, best friend, they don't be making music like this no more. Ugh, to be alive in the early 2000s, man, it was a time. But time is 2:44, and listen up. So I get it. Military life isn't always easy, but resilience can be built in more ways than one. And BOSS, Better Opportunities for Single Soldiers, has a resiliency through art, which gives service members the chance to slow down, clear their minds, and change energy, into something creative. This isn't about being, you know, artistic. It's about expression, release, and discovering a new outlet for stress. Whether you're picking up a brush for the first time or already love being creative, this experience is designed to strengthen mental well-being while giving you space to breathe. This is going to be happening at Patch Arts and Crafts Center, and it's happening every first Thursday of every month from 6 to 7. Now, why should you join? Because it reduces stress, because it's fun, it builds and focuses patience and resilience, and it's free, and you're also single. So maybe that's why you should go. But I'm only saying that because I care about you, best friend. You know what I'm saying? But if you need more information about this event, just go to Stuttgart.ArmyMWR.com. And we're keeping the ball rolling with this old school early 2000s. I'm feeling it. I'm feeling it. All right. Maybe I'll do more hip hop the next hour. But right now, for my, I don't want to say old, for my wise people out there. Yeah. Your gray hairs, the gray hairs mean you're wise. You're not old. You're seasoned. All right. You're seasoned. We're going to be playing Joe, I Want to Know. And if you're not singing this in your car with all the passion in the world, something's wrong with you.

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1: From ABC News, I'm Sherry Preston. As the war with Iran and damage to refineries in the Middle East and Russia continue, Americans are feeling the price. Diesel fuel is now up to $6.44 a gallon on average, and diesel is closely tied to the oil many of us use to heat our homes. ABC's Elizabeth Schulze.
2: We are expected to see the cost of home heating oil, if that heats a lot of homes in the Northeast, those prices, those bills, expected to go up more than 30% this winter.
1: As for the price of gasoline, it's now up to just under $4.50 a gallon. Cost to fill up a typical Chevy SUV now averages $125 compared to $82 at the end of February when the war began. Another move in the fight over the Kennedy Center, a judge saying any major renovations, including its possible demolition, need advance warning. Here's ABC Chief White House Correspondent Mary Bruce.
3: Trump told our Karen Travers that if his name doesn't go up on the building, he will tear the whole thing down.
4: I think that the Trump administration should certainly have recognition, because frankly, if we don't do that, it's going to close. It'll end up being ripped down.
3: This morning, a federal judge now warning the administration they must give him 30 days notice of any major renovation to the Kennedy Center.
1: A strong supporter of President Trump is out with a new ad criticizing the administration's immigration policies. Florida Congresswoman Maria Elvira Salazar, a Republican, says in the commercial that half of the 50,000 people detained as of July had no criminal records.
5: The same Hispanics who helped you get to the White House in 2024 feel betrayed today. I'm not talking about giving them amnesty. I'm talking about giving them a dignified life.
1: The Department of Homeland Security says ICE has been carrying out what Congress approved. He resigned as CEO of Berkshire Hathaway early this year. Today, Warren Buffett stepping down as chairman of the $1 trillion company. You're listening to ABC News.

0: selection process. Only then do they enter a demanding multi-week initiation, which determines who will wear the rank of chief. And in the Republic of Korea, Lieutenant General David Shoemaker, 7th Air Force Commander, visited Kunsan Air Base, Republic of Korea. This marks the first time Shoemaker visited the Wolfpack as the commander of the 7th Air Force. This has been your Pacific Pulse. I'm Petty Officer 2nd Class, Christian Kibler.
1: From the Fox Sports Studios in Los Angeles, here's Monsi Bolaños.
2: Thursday Night Football saw the Bills defeat the Lions at home in their new stadium 41-31, where Josh Allen threw for 248 yards and three touchdowns while rushing for two touchdowns. Here is Lions head coach Dan Campbell.
3: That quarterback makes things very difficult, you know. If you don't keep him in the pocket, keep him contained, man, he can hurt you.
2: It's the 10th time in Allen's career that he has thrown for two or more touchdowns while also rushing for two or more touchdowns. In Major League Baseball, the Dodgers have clinched the division for a fifth straight year. They're headed to the postseason for a 14th straight year after defeating the Reds in Cincinnati on Thursday 8-2. While the Astros beat the Royals 6-2 and the Rangers lost to the Red Sox 4-3. White Sox held on 3-1 against the Tigers and move back into first place with Cleveland in the AL Central.
4: All the hits, no compromise.
1: AFN, the Eagle.
5: Pop that, pop that, pop that. Disco. 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
4: Good afternoon, best friend. How are you? Hopefully you're doing A-okay. And you're listening to AF and the Eagle, serving America's best. And if you don't know who I am, it's your favorite DJ, DJ Killer Cam, a.k.a. U.S. Army Sergeant Jasmine Cameron. All right. And normally I am in the mornings, but we had to do a little switch. So I'm here this afternoon. You're kicking it with me, which is great because it's Friday. So thank God it's Friday. Woo. All right. Let's get into your afternoon shuffle. Gotcha.
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5: and exchange.
4: All right, best friend. It is 86 right now and probably

light rain coming at you very, very soon, if not right now. All right. And it's going to be a low of 47. So it's getting chilly. So make sure you wear a jacket. All right. For your currency, for every 1 euro, you have $1.14 USD. And traffic, I'm not seeing anything right now, but it isn't rush hour. So no one's off yet. So just be aware of that. All right. We're going to go right back to the music. Stay tuned. It is Friday trivia. So at the 45-minute mark, I will be doing a trivia, and I will be testing you on your Star Wars knowledge and then your music knowledge. So good luck, all right? I think some of these are pretty hard. I think even if you're a Star Wars fan, I think I might get you on some of these. So stay tuned, all right? We're going to go right back to the music. Don't you dare touch that dial.

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Welcome back, best friend. Time is 3:19, and it is Friday trivia, so don't you dare touch that dial. But if you're a parent, you might want to listen up, all right? 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So you drop off your kid, basically, bing, bada, boom, we play some games, we play some snacks, and there. It's that simple, all right? There is a fee, obviously, to watch your kid, but it's safe, and you and your loved one can go maybe do a date night, go travel, go have dinner, watch a movie, I don't know. But if you're interested in this, you need more information, just go to Stuttgart.armymwr.com. Again, it's CYS. They're going to be hosting a Parents Day Out event, and it's going to be happening December 12th. From 10 a.m. to 4 p.m. So definitely check it out. And I don't know about you, but I was feeling the 2000s vibe. All right. So without further ado, we're going to bring it back. We're bringing it back. All right. Here we go. I got No More by Ruffin coming at you strong. 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

Again, I love some about 2000s music, man. I'm feeling it. And hey, parents out there, listen up. Do you know about CYS, right? You don't? Well, as your best friend, let me tell you about it. So CYS stands for Youth Center, all right, services. And what's cool about them is each center is staffed by caring, trained professionals who help teens build friendships, explore interests, and develop leadership skills. Youth voices are at the heart of every program, and teens are encouraged to take an active role in shaping their experience and contributing to the communities. They work with 4-H and Boys and Girls Club of America youth, and they can participate in volunteering programs, earn awards, and even attend special events. 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They also have education in STEM, health and wellness, the arts, like and performing arts and fine arts, and sports and recreation. So what are you waiting for? Get your kid into CYS. All right, if you need more information about this program, just go to stuttgart.armymwr.com. All right, best friend, we are keeping it old school, and you will not believe what I found in the system. We're doing it. We're doing it.

Oh, welcome back. Ooh. Welcome back, best friend. Time is 3:44. Can I just, I'll make a promise to you that I will play that song at least once every Throwback Thursday because it's just so good. It never gets old. It never, ever gets old. But guess what? It is Friday trivia, so I'm going to be testing you on your what? Your Star Wars knowledge, all right? So if you're a Star Wars fan, buckle up. Well, you should already be buckled up because I'm assuming you're listening to me in the car, but I don't know. I don't know how this works anymore. But, all right, question number one, if you choose. Question number one, which character has appeared in the most Star Wars films? I'll give you like 3 seconds. That is C-3PO, all right? Question number two, how many languages can C-3PO speak? This actually surprised me. All right, the answer is 6 million. Yeah, shocked. Question number three, what is the highest grossing Star Wars movie of all time? Huh? You know this one? It's The Force Awakens. Yeah, okay. Question number four, who issued Order 66 in Revenge of the Sith? Sorry. That was Palpatine. Okay. I thought I would trip you up on that. All right. Number five, how many Jedi sit on the Jedi Council? If you said 12, you are correct. All right. Number six. I think that was number five. I don't know. I can't count. Next question. Where did George Lucas film scenes of the planet Tatooine in A New Hope? So where is the actual location? All right. If you said Death Valley National Park, you are correct. That actually surprised me. Next question. How old is Yoda when he trains Luke in The Empire Strikes Back? How old is he? This actually surprised me too. I did not know this. Yoda was around 900 years old. All right. That guy is ancient. All right. Next question. Why can't Jedi get married? Do you know this? Okay, so they can't get married because attachment and possession are forbidden in the Jedi Order. Crazy. Question number nine, what is the highest rank a Jedi can receive in the Jedi Order? Yeah, okay. It is Grand Master. And the final question is, what are Yoda's dying last words? Do you remember what it was? This broke my heart. It was, there is another Skywalker. Oh, everyone was like, dun, dun, dun. And then we got Kylo Ren, which actually, I actually really enjoyed Kylo Ren. Fun fact, he is a veteran. He joined the Marines. He has a whole TED Talk on it about his time in service, but really cool guy. But anyway, thank you so much for playing. Let me know how you did. All right. And if you like Friday trivia, I switch it up all the time. Just send us a message. Let me know I'm doing great. And if you hate it, send a message. Put an ice in complaint. Be like, hey, I hate Friday trivia. You need to do something else. And I'll do something else. But I'm enjoying it so far. So we're going to go right back to the music. I got All the Things by Blink 182. We're still keeping it 2000s.

0: demonstration of defiance. I'm Dave Anthony, Fox News. That is in Iran, where hundreds of thousands of people took to the streets in a massive government-organized anti-U.S. protest, as Iran also claims it attacked another oil tanker in the Strait of Hormuz, where it's disrupted shipping for months. Oil prices, they're up this morning, and gas has been pumped up even more, another nickel for diesel to a new record high. President Trump calls that a small price to pay for preventing Iran from having a nuclear weapon. But a new Fox News poll shows a lot of concern.
1: The survey showed 71% of registered voters feel the administration lacks a clear strategy for ending the conflict, including 95% of Democrats, 83% of independents, and 43% of Republicans. 47% also believe the conflict will make the U.S. less safe, and that is up from 39% in April. A 60% majority believes the decision to take military action in the first place was wrong.
0: Fox's Jackie Heinrich at the White House. Also in the Fox poll, 53% believe the Trump administration immigration crackdown's gone too far. And a Republican congresswoman has a message for the president in a new campaign ad recorded near the White House.
2: The same Hispanics who help you get to the White House in 2024 feel betrayed today.
0: Maria Elvira Salazar got a Trump endorsement earlier this year. Her Democratic challenger in November, Elliot Rodriguez, has accused the congresswoman of failing to stand up to the president. An ICE agent is in court in Minnesota this morning. Christian Castro is facing charges of lying about a January shooting during an enforcement operation that left an immigrant wounded. Castro was in state court yesterday facing assault and other charges after a months-long battle over his extradition from Texas.
3: There should never have been any question whether he'd have his day in court here. But instead of following the law, Governor Abbott chose to turn Texas into a sanctuary state for somebody accused of a violent crime.
0: Democratic Minnesota Attorney General Keith Ellison. 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
4: This is your News in One. I'm Navy Petty Officer Second Class Jack Hoppe. U.S. Secretary of War Pete Hegseth met with Germany's Defense Minister Boris Pistorius in Washington. The two leaders discussed ways to strengthen industrial defense cooperation between the U.S. and Germany and the reinforcement of collective deterrence under the NATO 3.0 framework, which outlines European allies' primary responsibility for Europe's conventional defense. Secretary Hegseth says strong defense requires more than just talk, calling for combat-credible forces and the ability to supply

0: 31-31, where Josh Allen threw for 248 yards and 3 touchdowns while rushing for 2 touchdowns. Here is Lions head coach Dan Campbell.
1: The quarterback makes things very difficult, you know. If you don't keep him in the pocket, keep him contained, man, he can hurt you.
0: It's the 10th time in Allen's career that he has thrown for 2 or more touchdowns while also rushing for 2 or more touchdowns. In Major League Baseball, the Dodgers have clinched the division for a 5th straight year. They're headed to the postseason for a 14th straight year after defeating the Reds in Cincinnati on Thursday 8-2. While the Astros beat the Royals 6-2 and the Rangers lost to the Red Sox 4-3. White Sox held on 3-1 against the Tigers and moved back into first place with Cleveland in the AL Central.
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0: Honestly, the only DJ I listen to. Hello, best friend. How are you? It's your favorite DJ, DJ Killa Cam, aka U.S. Army Sergeant Jasmine Cameron. And you're kicking it with me this afternoon, Friday. I was switching up just a little bit, but don't worry. Next week, I'll be in the morning. So if you love my show, tune in the morning. All right. Cause you know, I think I'm a good pick me up. You know what I'm saying? I think I'm a good pick me up. Stay tuned though, cause it is Friday trivia. So this hour, I'm going to be quizzing you on your music knowledge because now that I think about it, I'm on the radio. I play a ton of music. So it only makes sense that I should probably, you know, do some music trivia. So, and I actually learned a lot because I don't really know about a lot of songs. Fun fact, you can be a radio DJ and not know much about music. Isn't that crazy? What? So just like you, I'm learning. But without further ado, let's hop right into your afternoon shuffle.
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0: All right, best friend, it is 66 right now. Feels like 61. 50-mile-per-hour winds, and it's cloudy outside. So if you see clouds, you might want to grab an umbrella, all right? It would behoove you to grab an umbrella, all right? And as for your currency, for every 1 euro, you have $1.14 USD. In traffic, I'm not seeing anything on the map, but if you see something, let us know. Or if you got song requests, you want to do a shout-out, want to shout out your chain of command, friend, unit, kid, hey, I'm here for you, best friend, all right? This show, this is not even my show. This is your show because we're doing this together. You know what I mean? But you know what I realize? Sometimes not everyone is like super happy-go-lucky like me. So for the people who just need a pick-me-up, I got you. I'm here for that. So this one's for you. Keep Your Head Up by Tupac because it's a classic. It's just a classic.

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1: Yo, I'll see you in a minute.

0: do.
1: Oh, Usher. Ooh, bringing it back, bringing it back. All right, best friend, time is 4:22. All right. And I got to ask, all right, I'm saying this because I care about you. When's the last time you read a book? Oh, so you haven't read a book in like years. Yeah, I figured as much. Well, it's okay because guess what? There is a library here, all right, the Patch Library, so you can get books for free and you can read them, all right? And the MWR's library is pretty much open to everybody. You have access to books and movies and games and even online learning tools, which is pretty cool. So soldiers, families, DOW civilians or DOD holders can use the library. You can explore thousands of books. They even have media options and they also have audiobooks. So if you don't feel like reading, you can listen, best friend, you can listen. All right. And they have programs like reading to kids as well. Maybe you want to do that. I don't know. So check it out. If you need more information about the library, you can just go to stuttgart.armymwr.com or just walk in. They love new people, new faces, and it's pretty easy to get a library card, not going to lie. So you have no excuse. You have no excuse. So the next time I check in, I want you to have a book, and I'm going to ask you about it. And I'm going to be like, so what are you reading? And you're going to be like, blah, blah, blah, blah. I'm like, really cool. Tell me about it. And you're going to be like, blah, blah, blah. I'm like, oh my gosh, really? That's amazing. Because reading is awesome. And parents, kids emulate you. So if you're reading, they're going to want to read. Crazy as that. But I digress. We're going to go right back to the music, still keeping it with the early 2000s. And I found this song. This is an oldie. All right. I found this song. You're going to be so proud of me. I think you're going to like it. All right. It's a classic. Mumbo number 5.
2: Ladies and gentlemen, this is Mumbo number 5.

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6: You can say, wie spät ist es, which means, what time is it?
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5: 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How do I say morning, afternoon, and evening in German?
6: You can say morgen for morning, nachmittag for afternoon, and Abend for evening.
5: Finally, what about time expressions like yesterday, today, and tomorrow? 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
5: Join us next time for more language tips and tricks. 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Processing is fast, seamless, and handled right here in Europe.

0: 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That was Destiny Child. 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This is a paid advertisement. No, I'm kidding. It's not. Anyway, we're going to go right back to the music. I need to stop goofing off. I'm sorry. It's Friday. I'm a professional. I'm an adult. I can do this. All right. We're gonna go right back to the music. I got Eminem, all right? So get ready. I need you to put your shades on. Get ready to rap, because we are about to lose ourselves in the moment.
1: Look, if you had one shot or one opportunity to seize everything you ever wanted, one moment, would you capture it?

yeah, best friend, you can do anything you set your mind to, all right? And I need you to tune in and set your mind to this music trivia, all right? So let's do it. Let's lock in. Here we go. Question number one. Who wrote and performed the first I Will Always Love You before Whitney Houston? Ooh, we should play that song next. Sorry, you don't pay me to sing. It was actually Dolly Parton. All right. Question number two. Which album did Michael Jackson release in 1982? Iconic. Come on. Give it to me. If you said Thriller, you are correct. Good job. Good job. If you didn't, I would be very upset with you. Question number three. Which rapper produced the Slim Shady LP? Who produced Slim Shady? That was Dr. Dre. All right. He says it like multiple times in his song. If you didn't know, I'd be very upset. Question number four. This one I did not see coming. So what did SZA study in college before dropping out to focus on her music career? This one's just, if you know, you know. It's actually pretty interesting. She studied marine biology. So, hey, amen. Question number five. Who were the original four judges on The Voice? Come on. It's classic. I'll give you like 5 seconds to name them all. Four judges. The OGs. All right. Time's up. It was Adam Levine, Christina Aguilera, CeeLo Green, and Blake Shelton. So if you got that right, I'm very impressed with you. All right. Question number six. In what year did the first ever VMA ceremony take place? This one's kind of hard. I actually didn't know this one. So first time the VMAs happened. All right, if you guessed, it's okay. It happened in 1984, was the first VMAs. Isn't that crazy? Such a long time ago. Actually, it's not that long ago. Question number seven. Which artist holds the record for the fastest rap in a number one single? Fastest rap. Come on. It's the OG. He's the GOAT. We just listened to him. All right, Eminem. I kind of gave it away right there. Question number eight. Which singer partnered with Dunkin' Donuts in 2004 to release a custom drink called Brown Sugar Shaken Espresso? Come on. It, like, we played on the radio for like literally a whole year straight, like nonstop. Shaking Mommy. So. Yeah, Sabrina Carpenter. Sorry. Yeah. Number nine, See You Again by Wiz Khalifa and Charlie Puth is a tribute to which deceased Fast and the Furious actor? Paul Walker. Yes. Rest in peace. RIP. Mm. And the last question, which artist is associated with the number 1738? Yeah. I'm sorry. I had to do it. Okay. If you said Fetty Wap, you are correct. Thank you so much for playing, best friend. Let me know how you did. Message us. All right. I'm here for you. You got song requests, birthday shout outs. Hey, man, again, I'm here for you. We're going to go right back to the music. You're listening to AFN the Eagle, serving America's best. And I'm about to bring you back to life.

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2: From ABC News. I'm Sherry Preston. The price of diesel fuel in overdrive hitting $6.44 a gallon on average nationwide, with more ABC's Elizabeth Schulze at a gas station in D.C.
3: We spoke with one manager of a trucking company in South Dakota overnight. He told us that the cost to fill up his small fleet of trucks has gone from $3,000 a week before the Iran war now to almost $7,000 now. And we are seeing these costs go across the economy. Most goods, a majority of goods in the U.S. travel through trucking. And that is why we could see these prices translate into higher costs for food, clothes, and packages.
2: A gallon of gas averaging just under $4.50 nationwide, a lot higher on the West Coast. Some San Francisco gas stations selling gas for $6.29 and diesel for just under $9 a gallon. Several notable AI experts, including NASA, Johns Hopkins, and Stanford universities, as well as one of the creators of modern AI, Jeffrey Hinton, have signed a public letter saying companies like OpenAI and Anthropic need truly independent evaluators. That is new revelations surface.
4: Researchers have reportedly used Anthropic's Claude software to hack rival company OpenAI. The researchers told the Wall Street Journal they gained access to an employee's ChatGPT account and read files containing company secrets. OpenAI claims it's now resolved the related security issues and thanked the researchers for contacting them. This latest hack piling onto the existing calls for regulation as fears grow that artificial intelligence will keep improving itself and make human control increasingly difficult or possibly impossible.
2: ABC's Hannah Batah. The lone holdout juror in the Lindsey Clancy mistrial has issued a statement through an attorney. The juror says, "I didn't have any doubts based on all the physical evidence, key witnesses, and what the prosecution presented. I thought it was enough proof that Clancy knew exactly what she was doing and planned." Clancy admits she killed her three children, but says she did it while suffering from postpartum psychosis. This is ABC News.
5: This is your News in One. I'm Navy Petty Officer Second Class Jack Hoppe. U.S. Secretary of War Pete Hegseth met with Germany's Defense Minister Boris Pistorius in Washington. The two leaders discussed ways to strengthen industrial defense cooperation between the U.S. and Germany and the reinforcement of collective deterrence under the NATO 3.0 framework, which outlines European allies' primary responsibility for Europe's conventional defense. Secretary Hegseth says strong defense requires more than just talk, calling for combat-credible forces and the ability to supply them swiftly.
6: Today, the minister and I will sign a statement of intent to significantly intensify bilateral defense industrial cooperation. The objective is straightforward: deliver capable systems to American, German, and allied forces at scale and at speed or maximum lethality.
5: That was your News in One. I'm Navy Petty Officer Second Class Jack Hoppe.
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2, while the Astros beat the Royals 6-2 and the Rangers lost to the Red Sox 4-3. White Sox held on 3-1 against the Tigers and moved back into first place with Cleveland in the AL Central.

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4: Hello, best friend. How are you doing this afternoon? You're kicking it with me. Sorry if you're a DJ Dibs fan, all right? Your girl, DJ Killer Cam, has taken over. And if you don't know who I am U.S. Army Sergeant Jasmine Cameron, a.k.a. a DJ Killer Cam, and your best friend, all right? I take my job very seriously as your best friend, all right? And my job is to inform you of everything that's happening.

0: happening at USAG Stuttgart and to play the best music for you on your way home, while you're cooking, while you're running. I don't know. You can listen to us on the AFN Go app. Fun fact. So you can listen to us anywhere. So I don't want to hear the excuse of, oh my God, best friend, I didn't hear your show because I wasn't in the car. You have a phone. All right. Download the AFN Go app so you can listen anywhere. And if you have a VPN, other people can listen. Like if you're in the States, you can listen. Isn't that crazy? Woo. But without further ado, let's hop right into your afternoon shuffle.
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0: All right, best friend, it is 66 degrees, feels like 62. All right, it is windy and it's cloudy, so it would behoove you to carry an umbrella because scattered rain showers here and there. I can't predict it though, you know what I'm saying? So it might rain, it might not, but you know, just be on the lookout. It is gray outside. And as for your currency, for every 1 euro, you have $1.14 USD. And traffic, I'm not seeing anything on the map yet, but people are getting off of work, so be cautious, all right? Look forward to that traffic. But without further ado, we're going to go right back to the music. I'm really, really digging this 2000s vibe. I'm sorry. So we're going to keep it 2000s. We're going to keep it going. We're going to keep the up-tempo because Candy Rain was, ooh, like, can she get better? I feel like you're listening and you're like, man, that was a really good song. Can she get better? Can she keep up the tempo? You know what I'm saying? And I can. And stay tuned for Friday trivia, all right? I'm still testing you on your music knowledge, so don't you dare touch that dial. But we're keeping it going. I got Hey Yeah coming at you strong.

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AFN The Eagle, serving America's best.

Hello, best friend. Welcome back. Time is 5:22. I got some bad news. All right. I'm going to have to end our live show just a little bit early. I'm having some technical difficulties right now, but I didn't want to just leave without saying anything. So, thank you so much for listening. If you loved my show, I do this every morning. So again, tune in, on AFN. So thank you so much for listening. And I can't wait to see you bright and early Monday morning. All right. I'm going to go to satellite now. So have a great, wonderful day and enjoy your weekend, best friend. I'll see you later. Bye.

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9: This is your News in One. I'm Navy Petty Officer Second Class Jack Hoppe. U.S. Secretary of War Pete Hegseth met with Germany's Defense Minister Boris Pistorius in Washington. The two leaders discussed ways to strengthen industrial defense cooperation between the U.S. and Germany and the reinforcement of collective deterrence under the NATO 3.0 framework, which outlines European allies' primary responsibility for Europe's conventional defense. Secretary Hegseth says strong defense requires more than just talk, calling for combat-credible forces and the ability to supply them swiftly.
10: Today, the minister and I will sign a statement of intent to significantly intensify bilateral defense industrial cooperation. The objective is straightforward: deliver capable systems to American, German, and allied forces at scale and at speed for maximum lethality.
9: That was your News in One. I'm Navy Petty Officer Second Class Jack Hoppe.
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0: It's been quite a year. 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
2: To be the mediators. I'm Lisa Brady, Fox News. Gulf allies. President Trump plans to meet with next week on the sidelines of the UN General Assembly, as he now signals he's mostly going it alone on Iran.
3: A reporter asked him, next to a jet engine, so it was kind of hard to hear. We don't have the soundbite. Asked him if he has heard from the Iranians through an intermediary, and he said, we deal directly. That is now, as he tells Axios the following, I have a big decision coming up. Do I want to go in and annihilate them, or do I not? It is a big decision. Anything can happen with me. A new Fox News poll finds that among all voters, 26% see a clear White House strategy for ending the war.
2: Fox's Peter Ducey at the White House. Oil prices back on the rise today, with U.S. crude topping $102 a barrel, as a surge in gas prices also continues, with diesel still hitting new highs, especially hard on farmers and truckers, which can ultimately hit consumer prices. An ICE agent accused of shooting and wounding an immigrant in Minnesota and lying about the circumstances of that incident pleads not guilty in federal court, a day after Christian Castro entered the same plea in state court. Castro has claimed self-defense in the January incident. He's been released on bond and suspended from ICE without pay for now. Just getting word that singer-songwriter Duncan Sheik has died. The Tony and Grammy winner was 56.
4: Sheik is best known for his 1996 hit Barely Breathing, which earned him a Grammy nomination. He later won two Tonys for co-writing the music for Broadway's Spring Awakening, which also took home Best Musical in 2006.
2: Fox's Michelle Pollino. His family had posted Wednesday he was in critical but stable condition and receiving medical care. They're now telling the New York Times his cause of death was organ failure, posting the world has lost a singular talent and deeply influential voice in music and theater. America is listening to...
5: This day in Army history, September 11th, 1777. The Battle of Brandywine took place in Pennsylvania during the Revolutionary War, while the British Army, under the command of General William Howe, marched towards Philadelphia. General Washington deployed his army along Brandywine Creek to stop them. The British right wing deployed to fix Washington's attention, while the left wing executed a wide flanking maneuver to attack from behind. Once Washington realized the enemy's main effort, he ordered Major General Nathaniel Greene to lead two brigades to defend that position. Although outflanked by a numerically superior force, the American Army avoided destruction and retreated in good order. The British, however, continued its advance and occupied Philadelphia, the largest city and seat of the Continental Congress. For more information about the Army's proud history, go to history.army.mil.
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7: Thursday Night Football saw the Bills defeat the Lions at home in their new stadium 41-31, where Josh Allen threw for 248 yards and three touchdowns while rushing for two touchdowns. Here is Lions head coach Dan Campbell.
8: That quarterback makes things very difficult, you know. If you don't keep him in the pocket, keep him contained, man, he can hurt you.
7: It's the 10th time in Allen's career that he has thrown for two or more touchdowns while also rushing for two or more touchdowns. In Major League Baseball, the Dodgers have clinched the division for a fifth straight year. They're headed to the postseason for a 14th straight year after defeating the Reds in Cincinnati on Thursday 8-2. While the Astros beat the Royals

0: Watch out!
1: 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The rules of the road can vary drastically from place to place. So learn the rules of the road before you depart. You and those around you will be glad you did.
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8: This is your News in One. I'm Navy Petty Officer Second Class Jack Hoppe. U.S. Secretary of War Pete Hegseth met with Germany's Defense Minister Boris Pistorius in Washington. The two leaders discussed ways to strengthen industrial defense cooperation between the U.S. and Germany and the reinforcement of collective deterrence under the NATO 3.0 framework, which outlines European allies' primary responsibility for Europe's conventional defense. Secretary Hegseth says strong defense requires more than just talk, calling for combat-credible forces and the ability to supply them swiftly.
9: Today, the minister and I will sign a statement of intent to significantly intensify bilateral defense industrial cooperation. The objective is straightforward: deliver capable systems to American, German, and allied forces at scale and at speed or maximum lethality.
8: That was your News in One. I'm Navy Petty Officer Second Class Jack Hoppe.
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0: From ABC News, I'm Wayne Cabot. A political battle may be holding up life-saving help for hundreds of measles patients in Pennsylvania, even as the Children's Hospital of Philadelphia warns of possible exposure there inside the neonative intensive care unit.
1: Pennsylvania now seeing over 100 measles cases in the last week alone, the total number of infections topping over 730. And now the state is requesting assistance from the CDC's disease detectives to help contain the outbreak. But the state is also saying it would rescind that request if the CDC did not acknowledge the 4 measles deaths it had reported. It comes after an online feud between Health Secretary RFK Jr. and Pennsylvania Governor Josh Shapiro about the deaths. Yuri Benajad, ABC News, New York.
0: Paramount now says its bid for Warner Brothers would include foreign investment of 49.5%, mostly Saudi Arabia, UAE, and Qatar. Paramount telling California it intends to leave Hollywood if the state doesn't drop its antitrust suit. Bloomberg reporting the Saudis are telling customers in Europe they'll be allocated no crude next month. Here in the States,
2: we spoke with one manager of a trucking company in South Dakota overnight. He told us that the cost to fill up his small fleet of trucks has gone from $3,000 a week before the Iran war now to almost $7,000 now. And we are seeing these costs go across the economy. Most goods, a majority of goods in the U.S. travel through trucking. And that is why we could see these prices translate into higher costs for food, clothes, and packages.
0: Elizabeth Schulze, the price to see Ed Sheeran tomorrow in Philadelphia is down 31%, possibly because his band and starting acts dropped out in support of Macklemore, who was booted from the tour for comments supporting Palestine. Tickets to see Macklemore next month at Red Rocks are up 45% since the controversy hit. Atomic energy inspectors are hearing it was the cooling tower of a reactor at the Kursk nuclear power plant in Russia that was hit by a drone on Thursday. 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
3: Today's federal newscast, the Space Force wants to more than double in size in the next 5 years. Service leaders this week laid out a vision to grow from less than 11,000 Guardians to around 25,000 as space operations become more important to the Pentagon. 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The organization responsible for delivering the DAF battle network is facing a talent shortage.
4: 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Anastasia Obis, Federal News Network.
3: 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I'm Eric White.
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7: Thursday Night Football saw the Bills defeat the Lions at home in their new stadium 41-31, where Josh Allen threw for 248 yards and 3 touchdowns while rushing for 2 touchdowns. Here's Lions head coach Dan Campbell.
8: That quarterback makes things very difficult, you know. If you don't keep him in the pocket, keep him contained, man, he can hurt you.
7: It's the 10th time in Allen's career that he has thrown for 2 or more touchdowns while also rushing for 2 or more touchdowns. In Major League Baseball, the Dodgers have clinched the division for a 5th straight year. They're headed to the postseason for a 14th straight year after defeating the Reds in Cincinnati on Thursday 8-2. While the Astros beat the Royals 6-2 and the Rangers lost to the Red Sox 4-3. White Sox held on 3-1 against the Tigers and move back into first place with Cleveland in the AL Central.
9: Fresh music, familiar voice.
10: Yeah. AL.

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I'm coming to get you. Walking a straight line, I need me a breakthrough. The grapevine, sipping the grape juice. Chopping up, it's getting harder to face you.

0: here.
1: Mom, please, take that stupid bullhorn away from him and make him go do something else. Anything else.
2: Okay, tell you what. I'll make it disappear if you'll show him some things he can help carry and pack up.
1: Mom.
2: You know, it's important for him to feel like he's part of the move. It'll make everything better for all of us. Trust me. Now and once we're in the new place. And that'll do it. Give me the bullhorn. Thank you.
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1: Hello, how we doing?
0: He's in Council Bluffs as the midterm countdown continues.
1: And this election is a referendum on common sense versus pure, unadulterated crazy. Let's send the crazy packing and get him out of Washington, D.C., and get him out of Des Moines.
0: Vice President J.D. Vance aiming to boost the Republican candidates for Senate, House, and governor in Iowa, and warning that Democrats want to transform America instead of preserving it. Also emphasizing tax breaks, lower crime, and border security in the second Trump term. But voters keep telling pollsters they're frustrated with the economy and the tug of war with Iran continues.
2: As bad as the economic conditions are inside Iran, the pressure the conflict is putting on Americans could affect the midterm elections. Democrats are jumping on that moment. And the latest Fox News polling shows that 71% of registered voters now believe the president does not have a plan to end the conflict in Iran.
0: Fox Business's Edward Lawrence at the White House. Meantime, U.S. Treasury Secretary Scott Bessent expected to meet with Chinese counterparts this weekend on a variety of issues ahead of a White House summit and state dinner next week for President Xi. A second day in court in Minnesota for an ICE agent charged in a shooting.
3: Kristen Castro pleading not guilty in federal court in St. Paul to multiple charges in the shooting and injury of a Venezuelan national during ICE action in Minnesota in January, for which Castro claimed as self-defense. He's accused of making false statements about his actions and faces state charges for alleged assault in what Hennepin County DA Mary Moriarty calls a
4: critical step in our efforts to hold him accountable for that shooting.
3: A Hennepin County judge Thursday releasing Castro on bond for now. He's suspended from ICE without pay.
0: Fox's Jeff Manasseh. 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
5: This day in Army history, September 11th, 1777. The Battle of Brandywine took place in Pennsylvania during the Revolutionary War. While the British Army, under the command of General William Howe, marched towards Philadelphia, General Washington deployed his army along Brandywine Creek to stop them. The British right wing deployed to fix Washington's attention, while the left wing executed a wide flanking maneuver to attack from behind. Once Washington realized the enemy's main effort, he ordered Major General Nathaniel Greene to lead two brigades to defend that position. Although outflanked by a numerically superior force, the American army avoided destruction and retreated in good order. The British, however, continued its advance and occupied Philadelphia, the largest city and seat of the Continental Congress. For more information about the Army's proud history, go to history.army.mil.
6: From the Fox Sports Studios in Los Angeles, here's Monsi Bolaños.
7: Thursday Night Football saw the Bills defeat the Lions at home in their new stadium 41-31, where Josh Allen threw for 248 yards and three touchdowns while rushing for two touchdowns. Here is Lions head coach Dan Campbell.
8: The quarterback makes things very difficult, you know. If you don't keep him in the pocket, keep him contained, man, he can hurt you.
7: It's the 10th time in Allen's career that he has thrown for two or more touchdowns while also rushing for two or more touchdowns. In Major League Baseball, the Dodgers have clinched the division for a fifth straight year. They're headed to the postseason for a 14th straight year after defeating the Reds in Cincinnati on Thursday 8-2. While the Astros beat the Royals 6-2 and the Rangers lost to the Red Sox 4-3. White Sox held on 3-1 against the Tigers and move back into first place with Cleveland in the AL Central.
9: Wherever you are,

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7: Welcome to this week's Reflective Moments of America's Military. 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The Union's strategic victory halted General Lee's northern invasion and gave President Lincoln leverage to issue the preliminary Emancipation Proclamation, transforming the war into a noble crusade for human freedom. And this has been this week's Reflective Moments of America's Military. Stay tuned for more next week.
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4: I'm Colonel Nick Hague, Space Force Guardian and NASA astronaut. 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Wherever duty takes us, even into space, staying connected keeps us grounded. 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
2: From ABC News, I'm Wayne Cabot. Dealing now with a global energy crisis caused by the wars in Iran and Ukraine, France convening the G7 nations to secure what supplies they can get. Bloomberg now reporting refining customers in Europe are being told by the Saudis they will be allocated no crude next month. This driver in North Carolina believes President Trump when he says this is temporary.
3: I think it's going to go down significantly in due time, but what are you going to do, stay at home? You gotta have gas. You're gonna use gas. So, I mean, a dollar here, a dollar there, you're gonna spend it somewhere.
2: Then we found this driver, also in North Carolina, with a different take on Trump's prediction of gas under $2 after the war.
4: I think that he's crazy. He's the reason why the nation is the way it is today.
2: Today, Americans started casting in-person votes for the midterms in Virginia, Minnesota, South Dakota, and Idaho. America's worst outbreak of measles in a quarter century may have spread to Children's Hospital Philadelphia with the likely exposure of the neonatal intensive care unit. Pennsylvania reporting 36 new measles cases since Wednesday for a total of 767. Many are in hospitals. Four have died, including two children. All were unvaccinated. Last time the U.S. reported four measles deaths was in 1992. Colorado Governor Jared Polis says hackers managed to disable remote access alarms and change pumping cycles at several private water suppliers. He blames foreign actors. Another hack involving two rival companies.
5: Researchers have reportedly used Anthropic's Claude software to hack rival company OpenAI. The researchers told the Wall Street Journal they gained access to an employee's ChatGPT account and read files containing company secrets. OpenAI claims it's now resolved the related security issues and thanked the researchers for contacting them.
2: ABC's Hannah Battelle reporting. 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
7: I'm Petty Officer Second Class Christian Kibler. In Japan, paratroopers from the U.S. Army filled the skies over Hokkaido, launching Orient Shield 26. Orient Shield 26 is a large-scale joint military field training exercise involving personnel from the U.S. Army, Japan Ground Self-Defense Force, and the Australian Army. Across the Pacific, U.S. Navy sailors pinned on the rank of Chief Petty Officer as Chief Season came to a close. Before earning the title, selectees must clear a competitive selection process. Only then do they enter a demanding multi-week initiation, which determines who will wear the rank of Chief. And in the Republic of Korea, Lieutenant General David Shoemaker, 7th Air Force Commander, visited Kunsan Air Base, Republic of Korea. This marks the first time Shoemaker visited the Wolfpack as the commander of the 7th Air Force. This has been your Pacific Pulse. I'm Petty Officer Second Class, Christian Kibler.
8: From the Fox Sports Studios in Los Angeles, here's Monsi Bolaños.
9: Thursday Night Football saw the Bills defeat the Lions at home in their new stadium 41-31, where Josh Allen threw for 248 yards and three touchdowns while rushing for two touchdowns. Here is Lions head coach Dan Campbell.
10: That quarterback makes things very difficult, you know. If you don't keep him in the pocket, keep him contained, man, he can hurt you.
9: It's the 10th time in Allen's career that he has thrown for two or more touchdowns while also rushing for two or more touchdowns. In Major League Baseball, the Dodgers have clinched the division for a fifth straight year. They're headed to the postseason for a 14th straight year after defeating the Reds in Cincinnati on Thursday 8-2. While the Astros beat the Royals 6-2 and the Rangers lost to the Red Sox 4-3. White Sox held on 3-1 against the Tigers and moved back into first place with Cleveland in the AL Central.
8: All the

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2: This is your News in One. I'm Navy Petty Officer Second Class Jack Hoppe. U.S. Secretary of War Pete Hegseth met with Germany's Defense Minister Boris Pistorius in Washington. The two leaders discussed ways to strengthen industrial defense cooperation between the U.S. and Germany and the reinforcement of collective deterrence under the NATO 3.0 framework, which outlines European allies' primary responsibility for Europe's conventional defense. Secretary Hegseth says strong defense requires more than just talk, calling for combat-credible forces and the ability to supply them swiftly.
3: Today, the minister and I will sign a statement of intent to significantly intensify bilateral defense industrial cooperation. The objective is straightforward: deliver capable systems to American, German, and allied forces at scale and at speed or maximum lethality.
2: That was your News in One. I'm Navy Petty Officer Second Class Jack Hoppe.
4: The Eagle.
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2: I'm Colonel Nick Hague, Space Force Guardian and NASA astronaut. When I launched to the International Space Station on a NASA mission as part of the astronaut program, I was away from home for 171 days. 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Wherever duty takes us, even into space, staying connected keeps us grounded. 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
1: Expanding effort to cut costs. I'm Lisa Brady, Fox News. As more states sign on to most favored nation pricing for some Medicaid prescriptions.
2: I'm pleased to announce that we're launching this program with the participations of all 50 states, red and blue.
1: President Trump moments ago, but just before that Oval Office event, a new First Amendment test. The president announcing three media outlets are being banned from the White House, singling out CNN, MS Now, and Politico over their coverage of him, his administration, and the country, calling them fake news and warning that other outlets will follow. Last year, a ban on the Associated Press from certain events led to a federal lawsuit and a temporary order to restore access. This is each side of the aisle calls out the other as extreme ahead of the midterm elections.
3: This is not FDR's party, as much as we might wish it was. It's not JFK's party. Ladies and gentlemen, it's not even Bill Clinton's party. Today's Democrat Party has decided that this country needs to not be preserved and built upon, but this country needs to be utterly transformed.
1: Vice President J.D. Vance in Iowa, but House Democratic Leader Hakeem Jeffries says the Trump agenda is failing.
4: Iran is now stronger than they were before this conflict began. And most importantly, the American people are economically weaker as a result of high gas prices, high diesel prices, and high food and grocery prices. The whole thing is a disgrace.
1: The president says his policies are spurring investment, also insisting again this week that Iran is failing and wants to make a deal. He's expected to meet with Gulf allies on the sidelines of the UN General Assembly next week. He's also scheduled to hold a White House summit and a state dinner with China's president next week. A mixed finish on Wall Street. The Dow down 97 points. Points at the bell. 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
6: I'm Petty Officer Second Class Christian Kibler. In Japan, paratroopers from the U.S. Army filled the skies over Hokkaido, launching Orient Shield 26. Orient Shield 26 is a large-scale joint military field training exercise involving personnel from the U.S. Army, Japan Ground Self-Defense Force, and the Australian Army. Across the Pacific, U.S. Navy sailors pinned on the rank of Chief Petty Officer as Chief Season came to a close. Before earning the title, selectees must clear a competitive selection process. Only then do they enter a demanding multi-week initiation, which determines who will wear the rank of Chief. And in the Republic of Korea, Lieutenant General David Shoemaker, 7th Air Force Commander, visited Kunsan Air Base, Republic of Korea. This marks the first time Shoemaker visited the Wolfpack as the commander of the 7th Air Force. This has been your Pacific Pulse. I'm Petty Officer Second Class, Christian Kibler.
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8: A short time ago, the Minnesota Vikings ruled out quarterback Kyler Murray for Sunday's game at Chicago due to a concussion. Carson Wentz will start with J.J. McCarthy serving as the backup. The Atlanta Falcons ruled out quarterback Michael Penix Jr. for Sunday's game against Carolina due to a knee injury. Cooper Rush will start for the second straight week with Jack Strand serving as the backup. Tua Tagovailoa listed as doubtful with an oblique injury. Cincinnati Bengals quarterback Joe Burrow, who's been dealing with a back injury, was a full participant at practice today and will start on Sunday at Houston. Las Vegas Raiders head coach Clint Kubiak just told reporters that tight end Brock Bowers is doubtful for Sunday's road game against the Chargers. Bowers underwent knee surgery 9 days ago. NBA Utah Jazz guard Keontae George has agreed to a 5-year, $157 million extension.
0: One voice. One mission.

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0: Hey, Mom, it was a great idea to start a blog so we could keep in touch with each other. I'm taking off from Forward Operating Base Alpha and heading into the mountains to help
1: Afghan forces. I'll be back on Thursday. Love, Melissa. Aw, you're in our prayers always, and we're thinking of you. Let us know as soon as you get back.
2: Did you get some information on our enemy movements?
3: 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It's all over the internet.
4: Blogging or posting information about troop movements is dangerous. 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
5: So you're telling me that renting overseas is a lot like renting stateside?
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5: Example?
6: Well, some places, local governments say how much your rent can go up.
5: What?
6: It's like here. Some places won't let you have any pets.
5: Oh, no, man. I gotta have my dog. Know what I'm saying?
6: I do.
5: All right, I'm getting hungry. Royale with cheese?
7: Royale with cheese.
8: Although leases may vary from place to place, baby, they're always a legally binding document that protects both you and your landlord. For more information, see your housing office.
9: This is your News in One. I'm Navy Petty Officer Second Class Jack Hoppe. U.S. Secretary of War Pete Hegseth met with Germany's Defense Minister Boris Pistorius in Washington. The two leaders discussed ways to strengthen industrial defense cooperation between the U.S. and Germany and the reinforcement of collective deterrence under the NATO 3.0 framework, which outlines European allies' primary responsibility for Europe's conventional defense. Secretary Hegseth says strong defense requires more than just talk, calling for combat-credible forces and the ability to supply them swiftly.
10: Today, the minister and I will sign a statement of intent to significantly intensify bilateral defense industrial cooperation. The objective is straightforward: deliver capable systems to American, German, and allied forces at scale and at speed for maximum lethality.
9: That was your News in One. I'm Navy Petty Officer Second Class Jack Hoppe.

0: Now starting for Carlisle at running back, defensive back, punter, and place kicker is...
1: And winning the gold in the pentathlon and decathlon is...
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4: 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All-American, Native American. 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

0: ABC News. I'm Wayne Cabot. President Trump saying today he's going to ban news networks from the White House whose coverage he considers to be fake news.
1: When you look at CNN, it's just fake. That's why their ratings are no good. When you look at MS Now, which used to be MSNBC, which some people call MSDNC, Democratic National Committee, it's fake news.
0: So Trump says he is banning those networks along with Politico and says he may ban others. No let-up in rising gas prices. Regular gas now $4.47. A station in the Bay Area is selling diesel for $9 a gallon. And wait till that first home heating oil bill comes.
2: We are expected to see the cost of home heating oil, as that heats a lot of homes in the Northeast. Those prices, those bills, expected to go up more than 30% this winter.
0: ABC's Elizabeth Schulze, and now Bloomberg reports refining customers across Europe are being told by the Saudis they will be allocated no crude next month. The Philadelphia Department of Public Health is notifying the public of likely measles exposure at Children's Hospital of Philadelphia, including inside the neonatal intensive care unit. They're giving babies antibodies and telling others who may have been exposed to check for symptoms. Pennsylvania has seen 36 new cases since Wednesday, and the deaths of 4 unvaccinated patients. That holdout juror in the Lindsey Clancy case says, despite what people might have heard, he never doubted her guilt. He says she knew exactly what she was doing when she strangled her 3 children. A hearing on possibly more charges comes later this month.
3: They're basically asking the judge to look at all the evidence and all the testimony in the case and come to his own conclusion that she's not guilty by reason of insanity, effectively, and basically make it so that there's no need for an additional trial. So we'll hear arguments about that motion. It's possible we even get a ruling from the judge.
0: This is ABC.
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5: I'm Petty Officer Second Class Christian Kibler. In Japan, paratroopers from the U.S. Army filled the skies over Hokkaido, launching Orient Shield 26. Orient Shield 26 is a large-scale joint military field training exercise involving personnel from the U.S. Army, Japan Ground Self-Defense Force, and the Australian Army. Across the Pacific, U.S. Navy sailors pinned on the rank of Chief Petty Officer as Chief Season came to a close. Before earning the title, selectees must clear a competitive selection process. Only then do they enter a demanding multi-week initiation, which determines who will wear the rank of Chief. And in the Republic of Korea, Lieutenant General David Shoemaker, 7th Air Force Commander, visited Kunsan Air Base, Republic of Korea. This marks the first time Shoemaker visited the Wolfpack as the commander of the 7th Air Force. This has been your Pacific Pulse. I'm Petty Officer Second Class Christian Kibler.
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7: A short time ago, the Minnesota Vikings ruled out quarterback Kyler Murray for Sunday's game at Chicago due to a concussion. Carson Wentz will start with J.J. McCarthy serving as the backup. The Atlanta Falcons ruled out quarterback Michael Penix Jr. for Sunday's game against Carolina due to a knee injury. Cooper Rush will start for the second straight week with Jack Strand serving as the backup. Tua Tagovailoa listed as doubtful with an oblique injury. Cincinnati Bengals quarterback Joe Burrow, who's been dealing with a back injury, was a full participant at practice today and will start on Sunday at Houston. Las Vegas Raiders head coach Clint Kubiak just told reporters that tight end Brock Bowers is doubtful for Sunday's road game against the Chargers. Bowers underwent knee surgery 9 days ago. NBA Utah Jazz guard Keontae George has agreed to a 5-year, $157 million extension.
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0: What are you up to?
1: Just posting some pictures from today's patrol.
0: Yeah, it was a pretty intense patrol.
1: Indeed it was. But I'm not posting any of those pictures.
0: Why not?
1: Well, I don't want to give away our activities.
0: Well, just make sure your profile's private.
1: You still never know who can see. Plus, my family sees these pictures.
0: Hmm. Yeah, I see your point. Oh, that's a good picture. It's that kid that beat you in soccer.
1: Whatever, man.
2: What you post on the internet can potentially be seen by not just those around you, but your family back home.
3: Hi there. My daughter and I have been asked to say a few words about family communication. Say hi, Alexa. Okay, I know you're giving me the silent treatment, honey, but this isn't the time. Just say something. Well, as you can tell, communication is very important, and when you don't have it, like now, it's frustrating. So it's good to know that family advocacy is all about promoting healthy relationships through things like effective communication. And you don't have to wait for a crisis to benefit from their help. Hey, wait, did you just text me? Well, it's a start.
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7: This is your News in One. I'm Navy Petty Officer Second Class Jack Hoppe. U.S. Secretary of War Pete Hegseth met with Germany's Defense Minister Boris Pistorius in Washington. The two leaders discussed ways to strengthen industrial defense cooperation between the U.S. and Germany and the reinforcement of collective deterrence under the NATO 3.0 framework, which outlines European allies' primary responsibility for Europe's conventional defense. Secretary Hegseth says strong defense requires more than just talk, calling for combat-credible forces and the ability to supply them swiftly.
8: Today, the minister and I will sign a statement of intent to significantly intensify bilateral defense industrial cooperation. The objective is straightforward: deliver capable systems to American, German, and allied forces at scale and at speed or maximum lethality.
7: That was your News in One. I'm Navy Petty Officer Second Class Jack Hoppe.
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0: out of it.
1: Did you hear about Buster? Hashtag Buster got busted.
2: No, I didn't. Hashtag acquiring minds.
1: He posted up a photo of himself twerking, and he claimed he was imitating the captain. Hashtag should have thought twice. Hashtag posting it up for the world to see.
2: Hashtag posting it up for my CO to see.
1: Now Buster's up for some UCMJ action. Hashtag I can't believe I'm in trouble for this. Hashtag this could have been avoided.
2: That's what happens when you don't think before you post. Hashtag stupid is and stupid does.
3: Guys?
4: Yeah, top.
3: Hashtag it's getting pretty annoying.
5: Hey, put on your seatbelt, okay?
6: What? We're only going to the commissary. It's just a block or two. I could have just, like,
5: yeah, walked. I know, but anything could happen. Somebody can run out into the road, or we could hit a pothole. One of our tires could blow, or a meteor could come crashing out of the sky. What if an escape boy elephant comes charging at us, or a secret alien race lying dormant underground for centuries?
6: Okay, okay, suddenly... okay. I got it. Here. Can we go now?
5: Yes. Yes, we can.
7: Embrace life. Wear your seatbelt.
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11: 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This is

0: pricing policy. I'm Lee Silicera, Fox News. President Trump announcing all 50 states have signed on to participate in a new drug pricing model for the U.S.
1: President Trump says the program will give most favored nation pricing to some drugs, promising deep discounts.
2: Economic advisors estimate that the most favored nation's deals that we're extending to states today will save Medicaid over $64 billion.
1: His administration has struck pricing agreements with more than two dozen drug makers. During the announcement in the Oval Office, he told reporters, quote, this one thing alone should win us the midterms. It comes as recent polling shows that affordability is at the top of many voters' concerns ahead of the November elections. Tanya J. Powers, Fox News.
0: President Trump announcing a deal with Denmark and Greenland, posting on social media that the U.S. has permanent control over security and other all needs in Greenland at no cost to the U.S., and writing the United States will forever have complete ability to do what is necessary in Greenland in order to secure and defend the security of that country. President posting on Truth Social this afternoon that he is banning three media outlets, CNN, MS Now, and Politico, from the White House due to what he calls unfavorable coverage. And he said he threatened that more bans could be coming. He wrote that their coverage is unfavorable and fake news, and that the country needs to have honest news. Last year, a ban on the Associated Press from certain events led to a federal lawsuit and a temporary order to restore access. There have also been press accessibility issues at the Pentagon, which led to the majority of the press corps centered there to leave their offices. On Wall Street, stocks had a mixed finish as bond yields rose and oil prices swung. The Dow lost 95. The Nasdaq gained 104. The S&P plus 12. Brent crude, the international standard, closed at $103 a barrel. 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
3: This is your News in One. I'm Navy Petty Officer Second Class Jack Hoppe. U.S. Secretary of War Pete Hegseth met with Germany's Defense Minister Boris Pistorius in Washington. The two leaders discussed ways to strengthen industrial defense cooperation between the U.S. and Germany and the reinforcement of collective deterrence under the NATO 3.0 framework, which outlines European allies' primary responsibility for Europe's conventional defense. Secretary Hegseth says strong defense requires more than just talk, calling for combat-credible forces and the ability to supply them swiftly.
4: Today, the minister and I will sign a statement of intent to significantly intensify bilateral defense industrial cooperation. The objective is straightforward: deliver capable systems to American, German, and allied forces at scale and at speed or maximum lethality.
3: That was your News in One. I'm Navy Petty Officer Second Class Jack Hoppe.
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6: In the NBA, Utah Jazz guard Keontae George has agreed to a five-year, $157 million extension. Elsewhere today, Kawhi Leonard posted a 13-second video on his Instagram bidding farewell to the Los Angeles Clippers with the caption, and I quote, "I truly appreciate your unwavering support during both the highs and lows. Thank you, Clip Nation," unquote. The comments on Leonard's post were surprisingly positive, but then about half an hour after the post, the comments were suddenly disabled. Anyway, in the NFL, the Cincinnati Bengals officially listed quarterback Joe Burrow as questionable for Sunday's game at Houston due to a back injury. The Minnesota Vikings ruled out quarterback Kyler Murray for Sunday's game at Chicago due to a concussion. Carson Wentz will get the start.
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0: Dave. Dave didn't prepare for the test he has today, so he was up all night cramming. And now he's so exhausted, he fell asleep.
1: George Washington.
0: Dave probably won't do very well on the test. So why should you care? Well, we're only telling you this with the hope that when it comes time for your physical fitness test, you won't be like Dave and wait till the last minute to get ready. As little as 20 minutes of physical activity a day can help you stay in shape, so you don't have to cram.
1: Poughkeepsie.
0: Like Dave.
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4: Avoiding foods high in saturated fats helps keep cholesterol lower, and that means a happier heart and more energy.
2: Why does everybody keep leaving?
5: At DOEA, we're proud to take a bold step forward this school year by embracing the science of reading. This approach is grounded in decades of research showing how children actually learn to read by building strong connections between sounds, letters, and meaning. We're ensuring that every student has what it takes to read proficiently and effectively. Because reading doesn't happen by chance, it happens by design. And when we get the science right, every child gets the future they deserve.
6: I'm Colonel Nick Hague, Space Force Guardian and NASA astronaut. 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

0: I've always wanted a neighbor
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0: Won't you be my neighbor?
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5: Back in the day, there wasn't a code I couldn't crack or a password I couldn't figure out. All I had to know were a few personal details. 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
7: This day in Army history, September 11th, 1777. The Battle of Brandywine took place in Pennsylvania during the Revolutionary War. While the British Army, under the command of General William Howe, marched towards Philadelphia, General Washington deployed his army along Brandywine Creek to stop them. The British right wing deployed to fix Washington's attention, while the left wing executed a wide flanking maneuver to attack from behind. Once Washington realized the enemy's main effort, he ordered Major General Nathaniel Greene to lead two brigades to defend that position. Although outflanked by a numerically superior force, the American army avoided destruction and retreated in good order. The British, however, continued its advance and occupied Philadelphia, the largest city and seat of the Continental Congress. For more information about the Army's proud history, go to history.army.mil.
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0: These two martial arts video gamers, hey, they wouldn't think of swinging their motion control devices without warming up and stretching first. That's right, you really can get injured playing vigorous video games like this. Before they pressed start, she ran in place to get her heart rate up. He skipped rope. Then they did some easy stretching of their necks, shoulders, wrists, and backs. Want a winning move? Do a wee bit of stretching before any type of workout. Stay in the game.
1: Whew. So I got my 2 mile run in. Think I'm ready for my PT test.
2: Yeah, I got this paper for the copier. I'm ready for a nap.
1: You what?
2: I had to go all the way to the supply room to get it.
1: Wait, you're that exhausted from carrying a ream of paper?
2: Hey, 2 reams, okay? That's like 1,000 sheets all the way down the hall.
1: Dude, you'll never be able to pass a PT test. Just 20 minutes of exercise a day would make a big difference. Before you know it, you'll be able to carry a whole box of paper.
2: Oh, cool.
3: Welcome to this week's Reflective Moments of America's Military. This week, we are celebrating the Air Force birthday. On September 18th, 1947, the modern era of American air power began when the National Security Act officially established the United States Air Force as an independent branch of the armed forces. Since that milestone, the Air Force has maintained a proud legacy of air superiority, technical excellence, and unmatched lethality, continuing today as a vital pillar of national defense and global security.
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2: From ABC News, I'm Dave Packer. President Trump says he's banning several major news outlets from the White House. ABC's Mary Bruce is there.
3: President Trump saying he's banning three major news organizations, CNN, MS Now, and Politico, from the White House because he doesn't like their coverage.
4: We are banning them, yes, we are, and there may be others to follow.
3: With Robert F. Kennedy Jr. standing silently behind him, the president also defending his threat to tear down the Kennedy Center.
2: Now, the White House Correspondents Association responding, saying freedom of the press, quote, does not depend on whether the president likes a news organization's coverage, agrees with its reporting, or approves of the questions its journalists ask. Adding, this is, quote, about the right of the American people to receive a full and independent account of activities, policies, and decisions of whoever occupies the nation's highest office. The president today signed a Russia sanctions bill championed by the late Senator Lindsey Graham into law. It expands sanctions, tariffs, and prohibitions on Russia in order to add pressure for Vladimir Putin to negotiate an end to the war in Ukraine. This as parliamentary elections are underway in Russia. An opposition group against the Ukraine war barred from running candidates. ABC's Patrick Reval.
5: It doesn't really matter because the Kremlin is aware that the polls show most Russians would prefer to see this war stop. But the election itself shows Putin is determined to keep going and far from being ready to end it. He's preparing to escalate it further, convinced that he is getting closer to winning it militarily.
2: The Iran war keeps pushing gasoline prices higher. National average now $4.47 per gallon, says Gas Buddy. R.H. Byrd Jr. runs a family farm in Harnett County, North Carolina.
6: The diesel cost, I mean, a road diesel I noticed was $6.19 or $6.20 yesterday or something like that. And a year ago, it was probably $2.75 cheaper than that.
2: You're listening to ABC News.
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9: In Major League Baseball, the New York Yankees will place Aaron Judge on the 10-day injured list tomorrow due to a right calf strain. The Los Angeles Dodgers activated closer Edwin Diaz off the injured list. In the NFL, the Cincinnati Bengals officially listed quarterback Joe Burrow as questionable for Sunday's game against Houston due to a back injury. Burrow was a limited participant in practice the last 2 days, but a full participant today. The Minnesota Vikings ruled out quarterback Kyler

0: Murray for Sunday's game at Chicago due to a concussion. Carson Wentz will start with J.J. McCarthy serving as the backup. The Los Angeles Chargers listed receiver Ladd McConkey as questionable for Sunday's game against the Raiders due to a rib injury. NBA Utah Jazz guard Keontae George agreed to a 5-year, $157 million extension. Miami Heat guard Pella Larson has agreed to a 4-year, $160 million extension.
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4: I'm Colonel Nick Hague, Space Force Guardian and NASA astronaut. 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Wherever duty takes us, even into space, staying connected keeps us grounded. 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

0: a time machine.
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5: I'm Petty Officer Second Class Christian Kibler. In Japan, paratroopers from the U.S. Army filled the skies over Hokkaido, launching Orient Shield 26. Orient Shield 26 is a large-scale joint military field training exercise involving personnel from the U.S. Army, Japan Ground Self-Defense Force, and the Australian Army. Across the Pacific, U.S. Navy sailors pinned on the rank of Chief Petty Officer as Chief Season came to a close. Before earning the title, selectees must clear a competitive selection process. Only then do they enter a demanding multi-week initiation, which determines who will wear the rank of Chief. And in the Republic of Korea, Lieutenant General David Shoemaker, 7th Air Force Commander, visited Kunsan Air Base, Republic of Korea. This marks the first time Shoemaker visited the Wolfpack as the commander of the 7th Air Force. This has been your Pacific Pulse. I'm Petty Officer Second Class, Christian Kibler.
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0: 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Oh, sure, using credit can hook you in, make you feel good when you use it, and then make you feel horrible when you can't get any more of it. 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If you think you could have a problem with credit cards, please, get help.
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1: Access to Greenland. I'm Lee Silicera, Fox News. President Trump announcing a deal with Denmark and Greenland that will give the U.S. permanent military rights.
2: That means China and Russia cannot build bases there, but the U.S. can. That is a major strategic victory.
1: Fox's Peter Doocy at the White House. The office of Denmark's prime minister says the deal will be signed by three governments next week during the UN General Assembly, but parliamentary approval is still needed by the Danish and Greenland governments before it can be enforced. In a statement, Secretary of State Marco Rubio said this deal permanently and completely addresses our national security concerns in Greenland. President Trump has announced he's banning CNN, MS Now, and Politico from the White House due to what he called unfavorable coverage. And he threatened that more bans could be coming. Last year, a ban on the Associated Press from certain events led to a federal lawsuit and a temporary order to restore access. The Kennedy Center faces an uncertain future amid President Trump's ongoing push for a name change.
3: President Trump speaking about the Kennedy Center Friday.
4: The place is a dump. It's been a dump for years. It's lost money for years. I can turn it around, fix it.
3: The president saying this week the Performing Arts Center would not be renovated and could be ripped down if courts shoot down his plan to rename it after him, arguing it needs government support to stay open. A tribute to former President John F. Kennedy, the building closed Wednesday, sparking more questions as President Trump was seen reading a poster about its demolition. A federal judge this week ruling President Trump's name can't be added to the building's exterior without congressional approval and ordered the center to provide 30 days notice before making any major changes.
1: Fox's Kristen Goodwin. Cuba's power grid has collapsed, leaving millions of people across the island without electricity. The country's Ministry of Energy Mine says officials have been working to restore service. 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
5: This is your News in One. I'm Navy Petty Officer Second Class Jack Hoppe. U.S. Secretary of War Pete Hegseth met with Germany's Defense Minister Boris Pistorius in Washington. The two leaders discussed ways to strengthen industrial defense cooperation between the U.S. and Germany and the reinforcement of collective deterrence under the NATO 3.0 framework, which outlines European allies' primary responsibility for Europe's conventional defense. Secretary Hegseth says strong defense requires more than just talk, calling for combat-credible forces and the ability to supply them swiftly.
6: Today, the minister and I will sign a statement of intent to significantly intensify bilateral defense industrial cooperation. The objective is straightforward: deliver capable systems to American, German, and allied forces at scale and at speed for maximum lethality.
5: That was your News in One. I'm Navy Petty Officer Second Class Jack Hoppe.
7: From the Fox Sports Studios in Los Angeles, here's Isaac Lowenkron.
8: In Major League Baseball, the New York Yankees will place Aaron Judge on the 10-day injured list tomorrow due to a right calf strain. The Los Angeles Dodgers activated closer Edwin Diaz off the injured list. In the NFL, the Cincinnati Bengals officially listed quarterback Joe Burrow as questionable for Sunday's game against Houston due to a back injury. Burrow was a limited participant in practice the last 2 days, but a full participant today. The Minnesota Vikings ruled out quarterback Kyler Murray for Sunday's game at Chicago due to a concussion. Carson Wentz will start, with J.J. McCarthy serving as the backup. The Los Angeles Chargers listed receiver Ladd McConkey as questionable for Sunday's game against the Raiders due to a rib injury. NBA, Utah Jazz guard Keontae George agreed to a 5-year, $157 million extension. Miami Heat guard Pella Larson has agreed to a 4-year, $160 million extension.
0: Let's go! Nonstop hits for nonstop service.
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